Digital. And as I said tonight, we do what we call Reggae Earth Songs. So we're currently situated at the 12th of June. I know we're not in reality. It's only the 10th. But in 2 days' time, Rodney Basil Bryce will be celebrating his Earth Song, born June the 12th, 1972. Let's play some Rodney.

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But it's never wise to make decisions in the man. It's never. 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

0: Bennett, and of course from the Istanbul Rhythm, Gangsta Love. 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
0: From the Mad People Gang.
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0: Sugar Miner.
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2: Now this is a special dedication.
0: Rhythm called The Bad Treatment Rhythm, originally done 1968 at Clement Coxon's Judo One. This is the Reclap by Sly and Robbie. Rest in peace, Lenky Marsden. Not that Lenky's gone, we're talking about the Rhythm Twins, Sly and Robbie. All right, let's get into this. A relic of the tuning rhythm he did for Sugar Miner and Taxi Records several years. We feature Bounty. Special request going out to our folks in Leeds. Easy Garnet. See the original rhythm, yeah? Well, the original, really. Let me bounce it back, try Fina Wallan. We're getting back to reggae. But right now, we are celebrating Bounty Killer's Earth Strike. Sugar, come take me over.
3: I'm not sure.

as the Rhythm Twin, Slime Robbie from Taxi Records, of course, Lenz Key Mars, the Bounty Killer, celebrates his Earth Strong. June the 12th. We large up and say, rest in eternal paradise, the great Lincoln granulated sugar booger wooga

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Can you guys remember who that was? Let me put you out of your misery. Born OJ Ken Oliveri, June the 14th, 1981. His mother was born 7 days before that, but in a different year. And his mother was Lorna Bennett. Who am I talking about? This gentleman.

0: really got... 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Let me squeeze it back again. We won't play much of it for my good friend Jayu. Jayu, go and big up yourself on this.
1: Yeah, yeah, yeah. It's the GI Road Show, a protege, exclusive style.

cheese like we do. From the album The Third Times, The Charm. For his own Indignative Collective and RCA Records. We love this. Beer Slide.

We play our final tune to him from him tonight. Features Georgia Smith. Can't believe that album was 2022. Feels only like last year. The Third Time's the Charm. Released September the 23rd, 2022. Once again, we large up my good friend Jayul. Anyway, you're there, large up his mum, Miss Sandra Nesta. We don't leave them out. Neither do we leave out our friends in Atlanta. So let me squeeze this one for Johnson and his wife, all the way in Atlanta. It's called 10 Cane Roll. We love this hybrid. Listen again, my friend. Your Tryfina, Lioness, listen to BS Line.

voice of Georgia Smith. Alongside Protégé, we say happy forthcoming birthday for June the 14th. Protégé born OJ Ken Oliveri. His mother manages him. The great breakfast in bed lady, Lorna Bennett. Okay, as we move on, a man we lost far too simple, far too early in his career. The great Roots messenger, Hugh Mundell, who was murdered in the 80s, I think 82, born June the 14th, 1962. Let me play once again for our fans who are all the way in the UK, in the Midlands and Leeds. Big up yourself, Garnet, and of course his sister, the Lioness Promotion. Let me play some Roots Rock Reggae. When I tell you, truly, musicology travels up and down the corridors of time when it comes to reggae. Let me play.

0: produced by Horace Swaby, better known as Augustus Pablo the Great.
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0: Tryfina. 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And Great Tribulation, all produced by Horace Swaby, Augustus Pablo. Final entry. From. Let's do that again.
1: Watch it, rewind.
0: Final entry, Rub-a-Dub style. Those who like theirs from the 70s. Queen of the Minstrel, Rub-a-Dub. Say calm.

into the final entry for June the 14th. Born in 1984 as Tamar Annika Chin, one of several siblings whose both their mother and father were singers and can sing. A bunch of sisters who can sing. Let's feature Tammy Chin. For four, right here on Musicology, your boy with the noise, the original 10 Finger General, bouncing up and down the world and through the corridors of the Caribbean. Special request goes out to my mother, who watches her show on TV. Large up.

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0: 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Don't get it twisted.

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0: The 17th of June, Austin Henry, better known as the Artist Saga, we won't be playing nothing from him, but from the 18th of June, 1981, the late Del Marks and Auburn Spence Jr., brother to a gentleman we call Red Top. Who are we talking about? Dallas. Let's feature two from him.
1: Yeah, man, ready?
0: Believe this to be his first recording.

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So me a go and do me thing. Warrior music, them a go and do them thing. Theater.

When we speak about some of the reggae veterans who truly had a unique voice, this man comes to mind almost instantly, just like Dennis Brown and Gregory. Prince Lincoln started his career early at Studio One, but became a formidable force back when he joined a group with some of his friends that had some great solo artists. Some of them I can't even remember, but I do remember one of the members of the Congos was in it. Also, Devon Russell was in it. They, in the 60s, were in the group The Tartans. And in the 70s, he created a group called The Royal Russes. A lot of people used to say it the other way around. I'm not going to disrespect because I know that is wrong. It's Russes, as in Rastafari. 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

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The mighty, late, great Devin Russell at Studio One. Let's play another song originally done by the Uniques in reggae, that is.

Slim Smith and the Uniques done just like this one, My Woman's Love. We're gonna go back to the 60s now and feature a big tune from 1967 produced by the King of Ska. The original Blackhead Chinaman. Man. Who am I talking about? 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This is Lloyd and Devon and a tune called Big Red Bumble. 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

19th of June, we have two great reggae icons. Born 19th of June, 1967, was Carlos Andrew McIntosh, son of Peter Tosh, better known as Andrew McIntosh. Let's feature a song from him. Let me shout out the Natural Mystic on this one.

Legalize it before that, alongside Bunny Wailer and Kimani Wailer. Butterfly, legalize it. Let's do another one featuring Luciano. I believe it's a cover of his father.

More from Ernest Wrangley. We start at Treasure Island, Freed from Studio One. Here's a big one for those who like Bitty McLean. It's called Wrangling on Bond Street. Instrumental styling. Now, this features Tommy McCook and the Supersonics, but Ernest Wrangling got the credit as the guitarist.

Ernest Wrangling and the Supersonics up top, Wrangling on Bond Street for Treasure Isle, 1968. And of course, during the 70s, working for Clement Clarkson Dodd, More Stars, West of the Sun, and Wrangling Sutter.

1932, we salute Ernest Ranglin, and of course before that, Carlos Andrew McIntosh, son of Peter Tosh, better known as Andrew Tosh, June the 19th, 1967. We move on to June the 20th, where we find Desbert Johnson, who was born June the 20th, 1973. Gonna feature four from him back to back again. In the third hour of Reggae Earth Strongs for the month of June, right here on Musicology, broadcasting to the big worldwide world across the web and all the digital platforms. 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My name is RS Digital, as if you didn't know. But if you didn't, we do this every Monday and Tuesday, Eastern Standard Time, between 8 o'clock and 12 midnight, right here on the Big Bad Vibes, the musical machine. Reggae Earth Strongs, Ranglin Satta, great musician, Ernest Ranglin, up in his years but still with us. Let's play some Chesedek now.

heard me talk about a hell of a lot. Horace Swaby, better known as Augustus Pablo. Let's squeeze four from Horace Swaby. We kick off with a Winston Riley produced song. This is called Pablo's Mission Is Possible. Originally done by the Viceroys. Augustus Pablo playing his melodica for four. Roots Warrior time, some Roots Rock Reggae on your radio. Reggae Earthstrongs for the month of June. Musicology.

0: Patek say, yo, send tune a road here, you boy. 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
1: Want to shout out my boy DJ Lee up in the UK, Moses Dubwise. Again featuring Acostas Pablo, originally sung by Jacob Miller. Terrible tune.

0: Horace Wavy, aka Augustus Pablo, we say sleep in peace. Born June 21st, 1954. I think we've got enough time to squeeze one more in. Maybe two, actually. Yeah, let's squeeze in two. Here's a song he's most notably known for. It's called Java, produced by Clive Chin.
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0: The late great

Tubwise Bees, King Tubby's meets the Rockers Uptown, and Pablo's mission is able. Let's big up the man called Igerman Levy, born Trevor Sutherland, June the 21st, 1946. Let's play the final entry before we go for the break for the Rastas. The second piece of Imana Levi, Igerman Levi, Trevor Sutherland. Reggae icons for the month of June, Earth Strikes.

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4: 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Part 4 of Reggae Earth Songs for the month of June. We find ourselves with one of the guys who was a Trinidadian credited for helping Jamaicans create the sound of rocksteady. He was born June the 22nd, 1934. We say sleep in peace. Nellin Tate, better known as Lynn Tate, had a group called the Jets in Jamaica. We're going to play some rocksteady, but before we do, let's play the only offering I know from Treasure Isle, 33 Bond Street. It's called Adam 12, Lynn Tate and his guitar, the Trinidadian who changed the sound of Jamaica, in my opinion. I know I'm going to get slewed for that. Musicology, I'm RS Digital, this is Vibes Radio. Reggae Earth Songs for the month of June. Here's a beautiful song. 1970, just before he left Jamaica. I think this was his last recording over there.

Tate and his band, The Chets. Up top, Adam 12. Nice Time dub, that's the backing for the original Wailing Wailers, long time winner, Avenor Lifetime. Here he is from Meritone Records, doing a cover of the Melodeon's Treasure Isle song, You Have Caught Me. We're going to play one more for Joel Gibson. It's called Soulful Mood, also called Quiet Pillar Rock. It features Vin Gordon. Rocking steady again. As we say, sleep in peace to Neilyn Tate, the Trinidadian, who helps shape the sound of Rocksteady Jamaica.

0: soulful mood, also known as Caterpillar Rock. We say sleep in peace. His birthday will be celebrated on June the 22nd. He was born 1934. Let me pause that right there. Toowoomba Musa Fakoly, born June the 23rd, 1968. Let's take one from him. Better known as the artist Tikan Jah Fakoly.
1: I'm honored to be a part of this.
2: Thank you.
1: Really honored to be a part of it. And Mother Africa.
2: Thank you.
1: We're a family now. Yeah, thank you so much.
2: Thank you.
1: Thank you. You're welcome. Put our message to it.
3: Dark brown shade of my skin.
1: Yeah, one, two. 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

Astro from UB40, better known as Terrence Wilson, Levi Roots, also Mr. Reggae Reggae, Piri Sauce, Keith Valentine, Graham will celebrate their Earth Strong. But on the 25th of June, born 1963, a man we call William Anthony Mirage, better known as the Wild Apache. Let me squeeze for a song.

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1: 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Man called Tony Kelly, the man called Robert and Wilder.
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0: Great singer too.
1: And I'm on size 200 on a CB 200. The Leona Z Star.

the revolutionary Sly and Robbie. And also you heard the voice of Gregory Isaacs. Okay, he was multifaceted. He sung as well. Let's play a song he sung. It's called Dread No Warrior. For the Roots Rockers. Dread them a warrior. I and I a warrior too. Listen on.

will be celebrating his Earth Strong. Freddie McGregor been around from the mid-60s alongside the group The Claridonians. Let's try and squeeze four from him. Approximately 25 minutes to finish Reggae Earth Strong. Freeze.

Of Robin Estimale's Rainbow Country from Freddie McGregor has concluded, or included I should say, on the 36 recorded album. The Captain Freddie McGregor, let's play a beautiful song that he done at Studio One. I believe the Studio One may have come first, but this was the same year approximately.

0: a song that features Toots, who's no longer with us, from Toots and the Maytals. The original piece to Bam Bam, Squeeze. Back in accompaniment, Byron Lee and the Dragoneers. Can you hear that?
1: Can't you hear?

0: I'm all right then. 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
1: Yeah. Can you hear that?
0: Not often we hear this. We always hear the pinchers and players.
1: Can't you hear that?
0: There's must the original team. Original festival woman.

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Try and get the last three artists in. Ivory and Don Carlos to follow. 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

0: 1948, and 4 years before that, the most literalist lyricist, Roy Samuel Reed, was born. 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Aye, Roy. Here's a mix.
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0: Alongside the late Freddie McKay, set the captives free.

0: 29th, 1952, the mighty Don Carlos. Terrible tune. Terrible rhythm. All right, let's feature our final one. Don Carlos featuring Gold. Late Night Bruise. We remember the mighty Ken Gordon, a.k.a. Fat Man Sound. Rest in peace. He released this in the UK. Mixed by Overton Brown at King Tubby Studio, 18 Drummerly Avenue. Who are we talking about? Scientist. Let's feature it, Rubber Dub style.
1: Yes, yes, yes.
0: Final entry. I'll see you guys next week.

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4: 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It's your boy D Money Martinez. And right now, you're tuned into the hottest mixes with my boy RS Digital. Let's go.

Possibly the last veteran passed on Sunday. He went by the name of Owen Gray. He was one of the earliest people to record at the starting of reggae, was still

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So without further ado, we say rest in peace and eternal paradise to the late, great Owen Gray.

Bongo produced by Edward Stryker, O'Sullivan Lee, mix at 13 Drummondley Avenue, Western Kingston, by the late great Osborne Rudder, better known as King Tubby. Now remember, this is a man who started his career at doo-wop. He later went on to Studio One. So he saw everything. He saw Jamaican music turn

1976, when that song was originally recorded, never saw the light of day. Here he is doing a interpolation

late legendary Slim Keith, Slim Myth, and a song called Sincerely. What's interesting about this song is the rhythm is actually the Wailers playing it. This rhythm is known as Brand New Secondhand, the second version, which the Robert Nesta and the Wailing Wailers did for the late Lee Scratch Perry in 1971. Let's squeeze. You're just a brand new second hand. Wanna remember that? All right, listen again.

washboard overdub on this in the form of a wah wah guitar. And of course, the rhythm speeded up quite some compared to the original brand new Second Hand Girl with Peter Tosh on lead vocal. Which leads us to our final song for our little tribute to Owen Gray tonight. Here's a personal mix with me on the 8-track original multi-track tape.

That explains a lot of the reason why he covered many of those songs. This song's called Sentimental Reason. Big song. Well, grandparent. Personally. Mixed in Jamaica at King Tubby Studio.

0: I saw them thingy I come. Jacob Killer Miller for the next hour and some. And my choice of Jacob Miller. We're not going to play the regular mix-up mood and them thing there. I'm going to play out of the archives. So I'm going to kick off with this. You all know it. The original rhythm was created in 1967, played by Nailin Tate and the Jets, recorded at Whirl Recording Studios in Kingston, Jamaica. Written and performed by Robert Nesta Marley and the Wailers. The song originally was called Hypocrite. Some 20 years later, Prince Jammies, as he was then now known as King Jammies, re-licked the rhythm. But not before Joe Gibbs did it. So it shows you how popular that rhythm was. Studio One even re-licked the rhythm. We're going to play the Mighty Twos version, licked at Joe Gibbs, 1978. We're going to feature Jacob Miller on that Hypocrite rhythm. You guys would know this rhythm as Bonafide upon a Weka from the Mighty Bushman. But the original lick of that rhythm was Lick of John for King Jammies. Enough history, let's play some tune.
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0: Ladies and gentlemen, this is the Rockers.
2: This is the Rockers. This is the Rockers, ladies.

but done as a solo project. Not sure how that worked out. You keep on knocking. And from that same period, let's play another song that started life at Studio One. Written by Alton Ellis and recorded at the legendary 13 Brentford Road, Kingston, Jamaica. We know it as the College of Knowledge, Studio One. A song called I'm Just a Guy. Rob-a-dub.

0: Glenn Miller and his interpretation of Alton Ellis' 1968 classic, I'm Just a Guy.
1: Don't you see? Don't you see? Oh, yes, oh, yes.
0: And tonight I'm going to play some of my favourite Jacob Killer Miller tunes.

All right, so on to a song written by Bob Dylan. 1 year later, 3 years before his death, he recorded what would turn out to be an album. Some of the album got released in different mix formats, but I'm going to play you the original raw version of Jacob Miller and the Inner Circle singing Bob Dylan's captivating I Shall Be Released.

Really makes me wonder who Olivia is, who he name checks her in the song. Let's play Jacob Miller covering Keith Anderson, aka Bob Marley's Bob Anderson, Bob Andy.

Here he is. If you're a regular listener to Musicology, you would have heard me speak about a group called the Heptones. Barrington Llewellyn, Earl Morgan and Leroy Sibbles. They recorded this song for Studio One in 1968. 11 years later, Jacob covers it. It's called I've Got the Handle.

0: Jacob Killer Miller and his reinterpolation of the Heptones' classic 1968 Studio One recording, I've Got the Handle, recorded at the College of Knowledge Studio One. On this version, the Inner Circle Band, the Lewis Brothers and drum and bass respectively. Let's go to the 1974 Festival Classic.
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0: Entrance. I think he came number two with this song. It's called All Night Till Daylight. Recorded in the same session.

Two in a row. Let me just pull up that tune there. Two in a row covering the Right Honourable Robert Nesta Marley. And here's the sickening thing about that. 2 weeks before his death, they went on a tour to Brazil, and Bob Marley and Chris Blackwell signed Jacob Killer Miller to Island Records. Only Jah knows what he would have become, because he was already a legend in Jamaica. If he had gone international, the world could have been his own. Rest in peace, Jacob Miller. Two from Bob. I might see if I can find a third Bob Marley tune and cover.

Here he is again singing about more females. Let me see if I can find a tune called A Girl Named Pat. But in the meantime, between time, let me feature a tribute to a Chinese Jamaican called Suzy Wong.

And ultra Chinese Jamaican Susie Wong. Let's big up our friends at Auto Trade. And we continue with some love songs from Jacob Killamilla. No, we're not playing that. We're not playing that. Let me play a song called Every Day With You Girl. Rare as hen's teeth. For those who like their music deep and dark, Jacob Killamilla.

the Who Kim Brothers rare tune. So our final in our trio of songs, love songs from Jacob Miller, here's another girl. This one's called Pat.

alongside Horace Swaby, who we made a collection of songs for. This one's called Each One Teach One. Never has a greater sentiment been said. Redeem.

is one that I never heard until I came to Dominica, as much as I'm a fan of Jacob Miller. Didn't listen to any of the Portsmouthius albums that were released after his death. A Chapter a Day. And I meditate and keep the devil away. From the album Mixed Up Mood, this is the original mix and not the remix.

0: because this was a collection of songs, one of two albums that were put together from songs that weren't 100% complete. Large Up Riri. All right, my time now. Let's take you back to 18 Drummondly Avenue. King Tubby and Jacob Killer Miller. He was known as the studio idler because he was always in the studio and always wanted to voice any rhythm he heard. This rhythm was written and recorded some 2 years before he actually voiced it in 1973. It was voiced by Horace Hines, a.k.a. Horace Andy. The song was a cover of Bill Withers' Ain't No Sunshine. Jacob Killam was in love with the rhythm and begged the mighty King Tubbies to voice it. He voiced three songs on it. One of them was called Ayanaya Rasta. The other two were called False Rasta. And the final piece on the rhythm, and I know I said three, was another take where he's talking about Dreadlocks don't want to fly on iron birds. Let me take you into the studio again. Him and King Tubbies at top at the beginning. Listen to you.
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0: All the artists we lost in 2025. Here's another rare song.

Actually, let me see. I did say the last one, but I'm going to do this randomly. Let me see if I can find this song. I'm going to play you Jacob Killamiller's first ever recording. Only saw release in 2024, but let me see if Mickey, I'll find it. My girl has left me. Girl. So everything him do is about a girl thing. This was the original recording on the Nanny Goat rhythm. Never released. I'm going to give you the actual official non-release. This is the guy demo. Final tune from Jacob Killamiller. Then we touch one song from each artist that we lost through the year 2025. Want to large up the only other man who could play this in the world. A man we call Tony Screw plays downbeat sound in New York alongside myself. This is the original mix. Go and look this up on YouTube. You'll find another mix of it. Jacob Miller at a very young age at Studio One. The year is 1968, so work it out. He died before.

And you know, when I go down this road, I can't help myself. Another young Jacob Killer Miller. Recorded in the same session. One of five songs. The other three have been lost to time. Well, let me draw this one. Love is a treasure.

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His career started way back in 1957. We did a little tribute to him. On 11th of April this year, we lost another granddaddy.

0: Hogan, Boris Gardner on bass, and Mikey Boo Richards on drums. Yeah, man, history in the making. All right, we go back some years to 1971, where we find the late, great Ken Parker, who we lost this year, doing his vocal version of Kris Kristofferson's Help Me Make It Through the Night, and not John Wall's version.
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0: This is Treasure Isle. This time using his baritone.

And this one was the hardest one for me. This man was legendary in the dance halls. He needs no introduction. Final song, died at the age of 65 years in Fort Lauderdale, Florida, the United States of America, on March 11th. I did say early March.

Just having a conversation with Flo Sack. I want to touch two pieces of the original. Stand up straight. Very quickly for historical value. Thank you, Coco T. Sleep in peace. This is the piece you know, but this is not the original.

Freeze, the A3. This is the original 1967, recorded for Bob Marley and the Wailers for themselves, for their Wailing Solemn and with God. Voiced at the legendary Studio One, recorded at World Studios. This is the original Lick of That Rhythm there.

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1: And keep it turned up. Large up all those at the 7-Eleven. What's it called again, man? I said it yesterday and I can't remember. Especially the young lady that gave me back all of my change. That's the first ACS. Thank you, Lucalion. Large up the staff at ACS 7-Eleven. Gave this lady $20. Attached to it was three more $20 and she gave me back the change. That lady there, there's a special place for you. Anyway, right now we're into your requests and live occasions for your favorite reggae song. Those who have my personal number, you know what to do. Other than that, there is a number, but if you're me, if you read it all, thank you, no, uno fene. You'll never get that from me. I'm tired with this. Anyway, enough of my griping. Jayut, my brother from another mother, simply says, all ISIS aya. Jayut checking in, Canefield East up in the building. Give me a mix from the Babatunde rhythm. Shouting out Lion and the full crew. Senna and Big Jude. Lion said, big you up, Jayut.
2: 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I talk and represent for Rani Digital. Are you Dominica? Stand up. Patriots. Patriots. Patriots. Patriots.
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and Flowsack Records are gonna clash tonight with some dub players. Greedy, I hope you're listening. But before we do, they haven't picked the

Bob Marley, Natural Mystic. Now, what I wanted to do was play both of those in a dub plate style. But I'm not going to do that because Flow Sack Records come in here, Big Bad and Bossy, and say, imagine that. It doesn't even play one dub plate on your radio show. Then Little Lion say, sure, anything him play me, I go counteract it. So we have a little war going on between Flow Sack Records and Little Lion out of G.I. Roadshow. Big up me, engineer. Anyway, you're there. So before we do, Lulu's requested two songs. Let's just get Lulu's two songs out the way. But just to make you know, we'll warm up the scene. Yeah, I see the phone blowing up. Uno kiba uno mo. Uno not involved tonight. This is Flow Sack Records and Little Lion now do them thing. So keep out of it. Me not take no requests. Jayot, you is the judge. They say which one of the tunes they most bad at. Right? Good. Mystic, you is the next judge. They say which one of the tunes was bad at. Little Lion, Flow Sack Record. The two of them is here and they're in debate. Let me lodge up Too Greedy as the instigator for that round here. Good. And big up Voas one time. So, to kick it off, we're going to give you a little sneak preview. We don't like doing this, but tonight we're brandishing. Lulu's asked for David Hines featuring Steel Pulse, Roller Skates. So before we do, let me make you understand what dub plate culture is. Dub plate culture is where you play a song that is specifically recorded for you as a DJ or your sound system. So make we start it like this. This is a sneak preview. I'm going to play the original. One up for Lulu's.

G.I. Roadshow. You don't know. 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You don't know RS Digital. You don't know no bag of chattings. Just run it fast and have the people them rocking.

0: You see what I mean? These people don't listen. No, you could. Oh, well, okay. The two of you can come around here. The first song, I wanted to do this, but they decided they were going to go before me. We're going to have a little bit of a clash. Yeah? And before we do, we're going to have some words. So let me speak to Flowsack Records, better known as the world-renowned DJ O'Brien from 1985. DJ O'Brien, why have you picked Sanchez?
1: Enough respect, Dominica. You know what I mean? We don't ramp on, we don't play with music. We take this thing serious. You know what I mean? And we play games. Everything is serious. It's not a hobby, it's career. Now we talk about Sanchez T, world greatest singer. You understand? Run it, Road Boy. Special. Enjoy!

0: time. Yeah, man, it's all about the one and only, the GI Roadshow. You don't know? Big up, Migos. You don't know RS Digital.
1: Yeah, man, enough respect.
0: You don't know no bag of chattings, just run it fast and up the
1: world's greatest singer.
0: Rocking.
1: You know, we on the radio with RS Digital. You understand? What? RS Digital, enough respect. And I mean, teaching us about the reggae, old school business, serious, around things. Rude boy!

0: show is no come around. All right, so that was the first dub play. Jayut, remember, you are scoring tonight on behalf of the public. Little Lion, you picked one artist for the whole entire night. Why have you picked the artist? Tell me.
1: You don't know Little Lion there, Jack. Luciano always going to bless the place. But this time, we're going and kill him for song.
2: It's so hard for G.I. to lose clutch when they are loaded with so much the pledge. But they don't know G.I. Road Show, and we run the road. So let's send off, we start the show. Run it upon them, then I must. And the song just got crushed.
1: Always G.I. Road.

0: That's the first round. As we enter into the second round, we feature Jacquiore. Flowsack Records, DJ O'Brien, why have you chosen Jacquiore?
1: Enough respect, Aras Digital, and I want to say enough respect, Little Lion. You have to give the youth them a moment in life to come serious in the reggae music business. You understand?

Yes, so little lion, big up yourself. You have a bright future in front of you. And I mean, right about now. Well, enough respect I have to say to RS Digital, because you know, them doublet session real proper and them reggae business real nice. And the reason to play Jack Yo is because we miss Jack Yo and we have to keep him alive. Run it, Rude Boy. Hey! Free Jack Yo, you know what I mean?

0: Yeah, man, enough respect. Jackie, a big up RS Digital song every time G.I. Road Show. Now it's Little Lion turn to do his thing. Official.
1: Thank you, DJ O'Brien. So that was the first two of the second round. Little Lion, you chose one artist and one artist alone. Luciano, come in, come down.
2: Well, you don't know, you check. After that sweet voice there, we have given him another sweet voice, you check. And then we can bless the place some more.
3: 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I will always thank the Almighty for all that he's done for I and I. We praise him and we bless him. So right now we take this moment to acknowledge the Almighty Jah in the presence of this dancehall. Run it! Only the Almighty Jah which are singing. This is Lucian the Messenger singing for G.I. 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

0: enter into the third and final round. The third and final round, DJ O'Brien says he wants a song on the Hard Times rhythm. DJ O'Brien, introduce your song.
1: Yes, right now this is the third and last round. You understand? Big up Lick Lion, the young selector, and he did well. Like his dub plate and like his selection. You know what I mean? And one thing we have to always make sure we do in this world is always big up the youth. You have to bring them along the road of success. You understand? Big up Aris Digital for this session. Surprising, but was nice. Enough respect. Right now, we're going to play this beautiful rhythm. You know what I mean? Hard Times rhythm. I know we don't play because reggae business is a serious business. And reggae music teach the youths how to be honorable, how to be respectful to the elders and to the nation and bring something nice to society. Aris Digital session, nice doublet. Irie, run things, road boy. Run it!
2: Yeah, man, I'm Morgan Heritage representing for GI Roadshow, son. How do I make some song? Why no? I say, what should you say? What should you play? Cool to be conscious music group.
0: Yeah!

0: types of things we have to do them more often in my youth. You know what I mean? Bring in one love, one selection. You understand? Big up Greedy. Because you know we play doublet session. And Greedy, you know about the reggae music. And you have information. It's enough respect. Right now, we're going to change this culture. Bring doublet session in Dominica. Whether it be reggae doublet, dancehall doublet, booyah doublet, rap doublet. We have to do positive things. I say big up Little Lion, the little youth come. Bright future. Engineer. Taught by Ares Digital. Enough respect, Ares. One love, Dominica. Big up.
1: Thank you, sir. That was your third and final round. Jayut, remember, you control the votes. The phone has been blowing up. I'm not looking at it. When we play this final song, I'm going to play a song. I don't know what I'm going to play yet. I'll probably just play something new. Yeah, that's what I'll do. I'll play something new so we can tally up the votes. So, Little Lion, you said one artist and one artist alone. Talk.
2: And you don't know, it's one artist alone, mini DJ. So big up to DJ O'Brien, you know, everybody in Dominica have a CD in their house that says DJ O'Brien has Spin Records. For sure. Don't know. But not him alone that know about hard times. I know about hard times too.
3: Bobby, today is gonna be rough time.

Here at GIC, at the GI Roadshow, remember, way to go. Kaja come to bless us. And the message that come all around, hail the Emperor, Emperor, Haile Selassie, King of Kings, and Lord of Lords. Jaffee, yes, so about to

way, of course, DJ O'Brien, Flow Sack Records, chose three big artists. I believe Sanchez was number one, Jacquel was number two, and Morgan Heritage. I don't think it gets much better than that. So let me play a tune. This is from the forthcoming album that's released in 2 weeks' time. This is actually on road now. Big up my girl, Leela Ike. I'm going to look at the phone and look at the messages. Large up, too greedy, we instigated this

0: Well, hold on, let me just stop that and we'll play that as the last tune before we go for the ad break. We're running a little over time. What's that? Somebody say why I didn't clash. What the fuck? Oh, shit. I do apologize for that expletive if you heard it. Okay, let me just delete that. Sugar, I deleted the wrong thing. Jayu, resend what you just text, please. I deleted it by accident. I meant to delete something, but then you heard me with my expletive. Okay, so the official verdict. Yes. O'Brien, take round one. Lion, take round two. Lion, take round three. Lion are the boss. That is the official. Hold on. We don't stop. Where's the next one? The other one says, they both have skills. DJ O'Brien, good from long time. DJ O'Brien first, Liquor Lion second. So that's one each.
1: Okay, we tie.
0: Yeah. So the verdict now remains to be seen. Do you guys out there, you have 2 weeks to let us know, want them to do a full show? I won't get involved. They're going to clash using my dub plates. They're going to pick their own songs for the first 2 hours of a show. That's the question indeed. So let us know. And we're going to bring in the pair of them. And of course, we're going to bring in our official adjudicator, Jayu, who is neutral. So it's not no fraud thing. I want to thank the pair of them for being good sportsmen and stepping up to the plate without being asked prior. So thank you. DJ O'Brien and Liquor Lion, is there anybody you want to say hello to while you got the opportunity before we go for that ad break? Quickly. O'Brien, come, O'Brien. You ready? And you know of a dog.
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3: You had to put on headphones to talk?
4: 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And I mean, and you know, RS Digital could play dub plate from now till December. 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Big up all the people, all the listeners, you understand? Enough respect. Boom!
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5: Yeah, man. Big up everybody from Dominica, you know? Big up everybody, Mom Prosper, Mao. Everybody, DJ O'Brien, RS Digital, Little Lion, man. You don't know the face, but you can see me reggae on the boardwalk. Anytime you're ready.
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0: 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And now, both speakers. 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
1: Hey yo, what up, Martinez? And right now you

updates next week, right here on Vibes Radio, the champion station where the entire world and the Caribbean comes to be entertained. Right now, day two of two, your boy with the noise.

Hey, let's kick off with a lovely rendition of Smokey Robinson's Cruising from Ventrica Morgan. Falstaff, start the band again. Start the band again. Ready. 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

0: like an elephant round here. 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
1: Yeah, man.
0: I play some different one today.
1: Righteous and good for the love of the people.
0: Let me show you how we live round here. This is the ghetto. And we're not afraid for St. Naida. Ready?
2: 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Keep on sharing when every time.
1: Yeah, man.
0: I'm just feeling that vibes tonight. One drop style. Right the way till 10 o'clock. After that, we play your requests and live occasions for your favorite reggae tune. 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

Fika, when I rob, aka brown skin, Sizzler Kalanji like a mountain, and underneath me yard to the east, make we play the final two from our king and our queen before we go for the ad break. Back to reality. One of my favorite, Mello, Orlando Miguel Collins, Black People Suffering. Give me the story.

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1: 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You have the right to pass. 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
6: 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This is Bunchy Banton. Big up every time. I'm in some playing like a champion.
5: All right, back to one and two regular ones from our king and queen tonight, Sizzla Kalanji and Queen Ifrika. Right now, we're holding firm.

not completed of his art, the highest form of expression of human intelligence. 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You have become a bunch of consumers. You are creators. Rise up, mighty people, accomplish what you will. 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

our loving God, we bring your presence with us. We speak your compassion, your grace, your mercy, and we ask you to share your gift of peace. We acknowledge your power over all that will be spoken, thought, decided, and done throughout the day. Lord, when we are confused, guide us. When we are discouraged and losing hope, energize us. May the work that we do and the way we do it bring faith, joy, and a smile to all that we come in contact with. Bless our family, our home, our nation. May truly care for the earth and the community of life as we try to promote your dream for justice and liberation. In the name of Jesus, we pray. Amen. In the name of the Father, and of the Son, and of the Holy Spirit. Amen.

I pray for you. I pray a way for you. I pray that destiny doors fly open for you. Divine favor remember you. Scepters be extended to you. Oh, I pray for you. I pray that the angels of the Lord encamp around you, that goodness and mercy follow you, that the joy of the Lord be your strength. Oh, I pray for you. I pray a way for you. I pray that your way prospers in all things, and that you be in good health, that you prosper, even as your soul prospers. I pray for you. I pray ways for you, open doors for you, more ups than downs for you. Oh, I pray for you. I pray love on you, God's love on you. I pray power in you, God's power in you. I pray hope to lighten you. I pray joy to strengthen you. I pray a renewing of your mind and a transforming of your spirit and an empowering of your heart. Oh, I pray for you. I pray bright days and restful nights, that goodness and mercy follow you all the days of your life, and that the angels of the Lord encamp about you. Oh, I pray for you. I pray for you. I pray vision for you, faith and mercy for you. I pray the courage and strength that you need to stand, that whatever you are going through and wherever you are right now, I pray that it will not overcome you, but that you will overcome it. I pray courage for you, courage to fight, faith to believe, power to stand. Oh, I pray for you. I pray Psalm 91 on you, Psalm 46 on you, Isaiah 60 on you, Isaiah 43, 2 to 3 on you, Romans 8 and 28 on you, Psalm 23 and Psalm 27 on you. I pray word on your life, the word of God on your life. For you, you shall not die. You shall not die. You shall not die. You shall live. So live. Live to declare the works of the Lord. Oh, I pray life on you, and life more abundantly. I pray showers of blessing on you, restoration and refreshing, replenishing and renewing on you. Oh, I pray for you. I pray peace like a river, joy like a fountain, and hope like the breaking of a new day. I pray God before you, God beneath you, God above you. I pray he carries you, supports and empowers you. I pray he lightens your way and lifts your load, disperses your enemy and delivers your soul. Oh, I pray for you. I pray that you remember today, tomorrow, and always that greater is he that is in you than he that is in the world. I pray for you.

Heavenly Father, before your presence, we have come this morning to say thank you for your love, to say thank you for that mercies, anew every morning, to say thank you for that grace, never ending in our lives. Almighty God, be thou exalted, be thou glorified. And with that, let me say good morning, blessed good morning to all the listeners of the Champion Station Vibes Radio. Welcome to a brand new day. Welcome to Rise and Shine. Right here with your boy ADE Ade. Today, the 8th day in the month of July 2026. Thankful to God for the gift of life, counting us worthy to declare His goodness, counting us worthy to declare His faithfulness in the land of the living. Blessed good morning to my listeners on 99.5, on 94.5, on 93.9, on 90.1. Love unfailing is found. Oh yes, so thank you Almighty God for your unfailing love. You are a blessed good morning to my listeners on vibesradio.dm, on Radio Boss, on Radio Garden, and to my listeners on Digiplay Channel 57 on the Vibes Radio app. Good morning, good morning. Thankful to God for the gift of life. Thankful to God for all that He has done in our life so far. In this year 2026, it has not been by our power, it has not been by our mind, but by the grace, by the mercies of the Almighty God. Eternal Rock of Ages, King of Glory, before your throne we have come once again to bless your holy name, to return all the thanks, to return all the adoration. Father, for all that you have done in our lives, Father, for blessings. Oh yes, Almighty God, for good health, for divine provisions. Lord, we thank you this morning. Father, we can't thank you enough. Father, but with the whole of our heart, with the totality of our being this morning, we have come before your throne to appreciate, to say, be thou glorified.

0: It's an All Rock of Ages. We commit today, we commit the rest of this week, the rest of this month, even the rest of this year. Oh Lord, we lift up unto your faithful hands. We ask, oh God, that you perfect our ways, perfect all that concerns us. Oh yes, Almighty God, bless us in our path as we go forth. Cross the lines, oh God, to fall unto us in pleasant places. That at the end of the day, Almighty God, forever we shall praise your name, forever we shall give you thanks. Let us pray this morning in Jesus' mighty name.
1: Steadfast love of
0: the amen, amen, and amen. Once again, let me say good morning and welcome to Rise and Shine. Right here on the Champion Station Vibes Radio. The name is Ade Ade. Thankful to God for his blessings. Thankful to God for his many, many, many, many wonders in our lives, in all that concerns us.
1: Amen.
0: For the goodness of God, we say thank you this morning.
1: Best to run, but my feet, they failed me. It's just like a wave.
0: A Wednesday's morning, we call it Worship Wednesdays. Giving the Almighty God the very best of worship.
1: Again.
0: So join me this morning as we return the glory, as we return all the adoration to the only one living God, the I am that I am, the one who was, who is, and who shall be the same forevermore.

0: For all the days of our lives, Father, we have seen, we have experienced nothing but your goodness. For that this morning, we say thank you, Jesus. For that this morning, we say thank you, Lord. Nothing but your goodness, we pray for this morning.
1: No seasons change, your word remains a promise, is a promise.
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1: Calling me out of the dark.

Oh yes, so this morning in the mighty name of Jesus, we declare, we decree that every curse upon our life is broken in the name of Jesus. For what power has darkness over light? This morning we pray for the light of the Almighty God to shine, to so shine in our lives. To shine in our lives this day, O God, and give unto us a victory over every spirit of darkness. For the Lord God has never lost a battle. And this morning I bring you good news. My God would never ever lose a battle.

0: has conquered it all. I'm seated in heavenly places with the one who has conquered it all.
1: This morning, commit your day, commit your plan, commit all that you shall be doing, commit that project unto the hand of He who has conquered it all. For the Lord God has given unto us the power, the grace to overcome the evil in this world. He has given unto us the power to trample upon snakes and scorpions, and nothing shall by no means harm you in the name of Jesus, sitting in heavenly places with the one who has conquered it all. Don't forget, at 6 o'clock, we shall bring you the Vibes Radio Morning News Package. And right after that, we continue with Rise and Shine. Oh, yeah. So this morning, we overcome failure. We overcome anxiety. We overcome every sickness, we overcome every form of lack, we overcome every form of poverty.

atmosphere. And this morning, we overcome depression. We overcome the spirit of suicide. We overcome evil thoughts. We overcome. Oh yes, so this morning, speak into your life. Speak those things that you desire. For the Lord God has given unto us the power of life and death in our tongues. And so speak life this morning concerning all that life.

10 minutes to the hour of 6 o'clock. Jaira, you are more than enough, more than we can ever ask for, more than we can ever think of. And Almighty God, we bless your name this morning, supplying all our needs according to your riches and glory. Still the champion station this Wednesday morning, still rise and shine, thanking God for his many blessings, thanking God for the gift of life.

0: thank you for your presence in this place tonight, Holy Spirit. Thank you so much that we can't be more loved than we are right now.
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Good morning and welcome to Vibes Radio's Morning News Package. The morning news is brought to you through the very kind compliments of the good folks at the Regent's Hotel. Here's what's making the headlines. 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And internationally, President Trump revives Greenland rhetoric, threatens to remove U.S. troops in Europe. These are the top stories making Vibes Radio's morning news package. I'm your presenter, Richie Ferrol. The details of the news when we return.

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1: Welcome back to Vibes Radio's morning news package. First up in the news this morning, the National Beekeepers Cooperative Society Limited is celebrating a major achievement by one of its board members. The cooperative has congratulated Nathaniel Lovell on earning the prestigious Master Beekeeper certification from the University of Florida's Institute of Food and Agricultural Sciences. The accomplishment makes Lovell one of only five master beekeepers in the Caribbean and represents a significant milestone for the development of professional beekeeping in Dominica. The internationally recognized certification is regarded as the gold standard in professional beekeeping education and requires extensive scientific study and practical assessments. It recognizes advanced expertise in honey bee biology, colony management, pest and disease control, pollination, and sustainable beekeeping practices. The cooperative says Lovell's achievement will strengthen local technical expertise and further support the growth of Dominica's beekeeping industry. A former president and vice president of the National Beekeepers' Cooperative Society, Lovell has spent years mentoring local beekeepers, providing technical training and helping to build a stronger and more resilient industry. In addition to his work with the cooperative, Lovell is the founder of Bee Appy, producers of the award-winning Laffy Mel honey brand, which gained international recognition after winning the Best International Honey Award at the 2024 UK National Honey Show. He has also worked alongside the Dominica Bureau of Standards and the Association of Caribbean Beekeepers' Organization to help develop honey standards for Dominica and the wider Caribbean, promoting quality assurance and expanding market opportunities for regional honey producers. The Cultural Division is inviting the public to take part in a series of activities celebrating African heritage and culture as part of Dominica's Emancipation 2026 observances. Under the theme, Wear Your Heritage, Celebrate Your Identity, the division is encouraging individuals, businesses, schools, and organizations to participate in African Dress Days 2026 by wearing African-inspired clothing on three Fridays throughout the emancipation season. The designated dates are July 17th, July 24th, and July 31st. Participants are encouraged to showcase their heritage through traditional and contemporary African attire, including head wraps, jewelry, and cultural accessories. Organizers hope the initiative will transform workplaces and communities into vibrant displays of African culture while honoring the resilience, legacy, and contributions of African ancestors. The celebrations will culminate on Saturday, August 1st, with the Emancipation Day traditional drumming and Belia Night at the Bubble City platform in Grand Bay. The event, which begins at 6 p.m., features an evening of traditional drumming, Belia music, and dance, highlighting cultural expressions which have been passed down through generations. Scheduled performers include the Tradibel Cultural Group, Patriotic Dancers, Veteran 7, Pebush Drummers, Saki Slap Okambwit, along with several other cultural groups and performers. Organizers say the event is designed to bring families and communities together in celebration of freedom, unity, and the enduring influence of African traditions in Dominica's cultural identity. Members of the public are encouraged to attend and participate in the activities as the nation reflects on the significance of emancipation and celebrates the richness of its shared heritage under the banner One People, One Heritage, One Celebration. Now, the Maho Health Center recently hosted a successful men's health clinic under the theme, Get in a Pro State of Mind, a shift from fear to focus, bringing together nearly 30 men for a day dedicated to health education, screening, and wellness. The initiative aimed to promote greater awareness of men's health issues while encouraging participants to take a proactive approach to their well-being through knowledge, prevention, and early action. The clinic featured informative presentations by two healthcare professionals, Dr. Leandy Bertrand, nutritionist, who highlighted the vital link between nutrition, prostate health, and sexual wellness, emphasizing that healthy lifestyle choices can significantly reduce health risks and improve overall quality of life. Meanwhile, Dr. Dylan Lawrence led an interactive myths versus facts session, dispelling common misconceptions about men's sexual health and erectile dysfunction while fostering open, informed discussions. Participants also received a range of health services, including blood pressure, blood sugar and weight checks, prostate health assessments, physical examinations, and specialized foot care. The event concluded with each participant receiving a brown paper bag containing educational resources on prostate health, prostate cancer, sexually transmitted infections, a practical guide to maintaining prostate and sexual health, and condoms to encourage healthy choices. The Maho Health Center expressed gratitude to everyone who participated, as well as its dedicated healthcare team, for contributing to the initiative's success. Organizers reaffirmed their commitment to empowering men to move from fear to focus by embracing education, regular screening, and preventative healthcare. That's it for the local news. Stay tuned for news from the region and the world. In regional news, French Guiana has officially become the 8th associate member of the Caribbean Community, CARICOM, marking a significant step in strengthening regional cooperation. The agreement was signed on Tuesday during the 51st CARICOM Heads of Government Summit in St. Lucia, ending a membership process which began in 2012. As an associate member, French Guiana will participate in CARICOM programs and discussions on areas including health, education, tourism, transport, digital innovation, and climate resilience. However, as an overseas territory of France, it will not have voting rights and cannot participate in decisions on foreign or trade policy, which remain under the authority of the European Union. French Guiana follows neighboring Martinique, which joined CARICOM as an associate member in 2025, further strengthening ties between the French Caribbean and the regional bloc. Now, Cuba has accused the United States of imposing an energy siege through sanctions that it says have worsened fuel, food, and medicine shortages, urging the United Nations to take action. Addressing the UN General Assembly, Foreign Minister Bruno Rodriguez Perilla said the measures amount to an act of war and claimed the embargo caused a record $8 billion in damages between March 2025 and February 2026. The U.S. rejected the claims, with Ambassador Mike Waltz arguing Cuba's leadership, not U.S. sanctions, is responsible for the country's hardships, and criticizing the United Nations debate as a misuse of resources. Now we take a break. We'll be back with the international news. United States President Donald Trump has renewed his call for the United States to control Greenland, saying the Arctic island is strategically important and should be under U.S. control rather than Denmark's. Speaking on the sidelines of the NATO summit in Ankara during a meeting with Turkish President Recep Tayyip Erdogan, Donald Trump argued that Denmark does little for Greenland and claimed the island is surrounded by Chinese and Russian ships. He also warned the U.S. could withdraw its troops from Europe. Donald Trump's repeated calls to acquire the semi-autonomous Danish territory have strained relations with Denmark and other NATO allies. Danish Prime Minister Mette Frederiksen rejected the proposal, insisting Greenland is not for sale and that its sovereignty must be respected. France's far-right leader Marine Le Pen has been declared to run in the 2027 presidential election after an appeals court reduced her election ban linked to her embezzlement conviction. The court upheld her conviction but shortened her sentence, making her eligible to contest the April 2027 vote. However, she must serve 1 year under house arrest with an electronic monitoring bracelet, a condition she has previously said would prevent her from campaigning effectively. Le Pen has not confirmed whether she will run. If she declines, Jordan Bardella, president of her National Rally Party, is expected to be the leading alternative. Both have been polling strongly ahead of the 2027 election. That's all for the morning news. Here now is a recap of the headlines. In our headlines locally, Dominican beekeeper earns prestigious Master Beekeeper certification. From the region, French Guiana becomes CARICOM associate member. And internationally, President Trump revives Greenland rhetoric, threatens to remove U.S. troops in Europe. Thank you for joining us for the Vibes Radio Morning News Package. The morning news was brought to you through the very kind compliments of the good folks at the Regent's Hotel. On behalf of the entire news team, I've been your presenter, Richie Ferrall. Have a great morning.

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And that was the Vibes Radio Morning News Package. Welcome back to Rise and Shine. So this is my story. This is my story. This is my song. With all my trust placed in the Almighty God, I know my blessings are assured. I know my victory is certain. A blessed Wednesday morning, right here on the Champion Station Vibes Radio. The only way, the best way to get your day started is to begin in the presence of your Heavenly Father, is to start your day. I will rise and shine right here on the Champion Station Vibes Radio.

Today, the 8th day in the month of July 2026, we shall take the Bible reading from the book of Proverbs chapter 16. That's why I trust him. The book of Proverbs chapter 16 this morning, reading from verse 1 all the way down to 9. And this Wednesday morning, we shall be reading from the New King James Version. The book of Proverbs chapter 16, reading from verse 1 all the way down to 9. And I read, the preparations of the heart belongs to man, but the answer of the tongue is from the Lord. Verse 2 says, all the ways of a man are pure in his own eyes, but the Lord weighs the spirit. Verse 3 says, commit your works to the Lord, and your thoughts will be established. The Lord has made all for himself, yes, even the wicked for the day of doom. Verse 5 says, everyone proud in heart is an abomination to the Lord. Though the joint forces, none will go unpunished. Verse 6 reads, in mercy and truth, atonement is provided for iniquity, and by the fear of the Lord, one departs from evil. Verse 7 says, when a man's ways please the Lord, he makes even his enemies to be at peace with him. Verse 8 says, better is a little with righteousness than vast revenues without justice. And verse 9, the very last verse for this morning, says, a man's heart plans his way, but the Lord directs his steps. At the book of Proverbs this morning, chapter 16, from verse 1 all the way down to 9.

0: wake you up to take you up. 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
1: Thank you, Jesus, for his mercies are new every morning.

Living my old ways behind me, for the mercies of the Almighty God has made me a new creature, and he who has been made renewed, renewed indeed. From this day henceforth, from this moment henceforth, Almighty God, the grace to live our lives in the being of the new creature, Father, give unto us in the name of Jesus, that your mercy, O Lord, forever shall speak. Shall speak in our lives, shall speak, O Lord, in our families, in the name of Jesus.

of my life, forever, O Lord, we shall give you praise forever, Almighty God. We shall confess your goodness, your glory in the land of the living. I've taken the Bible reading this morning one more time, the book of Proverbs, chapter 16, reading from verse 1 all the way down to 9. This morning, we are reading from the New King James Version, and I read, the preparations of the heart belongs to man, but the answer of the tongue is from the Lord. Verse 2 says, all the ways of a man are pure in his own eyes, but the Lord weighs the spirit. Yeah. Verse 3 says, commit your works to the Lord, and your thoughts will be established. The Lord has made all for himself, yes, even the wicked for the day of doom. Verse 5 says, everyone proud in heart is an abomination to the Lord. Though they join forces, none will go unpunished. And verse 6 reads, in mercy and truth, atonement is provided for iniquity, and by the fear of the Lord, one departs from evil. Verse 7 says, when a man's ways please the Lord, he makes even his enemies to be at peace with him. Verse 8 says, better is a little with righteousness than vast revenues without justice. And verse 9, the very last verse for this morning says, a man's heart plans his way, but the Lord directs his steps. May the Almighty God bless the reading of his word this morning. And oh God, we ask for divine direction. We ask, oh Lord, that you direct our steps as we go forth today, as we go forth this week, as we go forth in the remaining half of this year 2026. Thank you, Jesus. Thank you, Lord. Amen, amen, and amen.

A Worship Wednesday on the Champion Station. Giving the Almighty God the very best of worship for all the Lord has done in your life, for all the Lord is doing in your life, and for the promises of those which the Lord shall do. For God is not man that he should lie, if the Lord has said it. I tell you this morning, indeed, he would surely bring it to pass.

praying for you this morning. That the wonder working God also work new wonders in your life. Indeed, you will see, indeed, you will testify. You are awesome in our midst. Beautiful wonders Wednesday morning from C Natch. Oh yes, Almighty God, show forth your awesomeness in our lives this day, in the works of our hands. Oh yes, thank you, Jesus. Thank you, Lord. And don't forget, you can join me same time tomorrow morning right here on the Champion Station, 5 o'clock. Begin your day with Jesus Christ. Begin your day with the one who made the heavens and the earth. Begin your day in the presence of your Heavenly Father and receive victory for the day. Receive abundance. Receive the blessings for the day. At 7 o'clock, we shall bring you the morning drive. So make sure you keep it locked down right here on the Champion Station. Hallelujah. Grateful to God for that gift of life.

All that you do today, it is my prayer for you, that the hand of the Almighty shall rest upon your life. His grace, His favor shall be your portion. When you call upon His name, the Lord shall answer from His holy temple in the name of

Is more than able to do all that we wish. Is more than able to do according to his promises. Oh Lord, we ask that in your mercies, we ask that in your power, we ask that in your strength. Make us victorious for the day. Make us victorious, oh Lord, over principalities and powers. Make us victorious, Almighty God, over the works of the flesh, over demonic temptations. In the mighty name of Jesus. I go forth this morning and be victorious. Go forth this morning and prosper. For greater is he that lives on the inside of you than he that lives in the world.

And that's it for me this Wednesday morning on Rise and Shine. 7 o'clock, bringing you the morning drive. Till tomorrow morning on Rise and Shine, the name remains ADERD. Spread love, stay kind, and most importantly, spread the word of the Lord Jesus Christ. Bye-bye and God bless you.

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0: We wake you up to take you up, so stay up like a champion.

Me, yeah, that's the vibe this Wednesday morning. That's how we're kicking off the morning drive right here on the Champion Station. My name is ADERD. 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New day, new vibrations, new blessings. I want to have a good morning to all the bus drivers, all the taxi drivers, all the roadside shops, all the supermarket. The morning drive, the 8th day in the month of July 2026. I've been taking it all the way to 8 o'clock in case you don't know. So make sure you keep it locked down as we set the vibe, as we set.

A special good morning to my beautiful managers, Ilia Coffee. 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

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Zing.

0: Chronix, the Where I Come From, alongside Major Lazer. The Midweek Vibes on the Champion Station. 15 minutes past off 7 o'clock right here in the capital city, Roseau.
1: But they bring me to a place where people are bad. 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

0: down. Hey, so we do it every day in a studio, write and tweet every day. People say Chronics couldn't, so you stay. Me tell them I saw me born. Hey. And them say you'd stop the noise, but me not stop the noise, cause me love sing and raise up my voice. I make the world hear, and every boy and every girl hear, whether you're Indian with curl ear or ease. Sick! Yeah.
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0: 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Number one. 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Number one.
1: 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A Better Tomorrow.
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0: 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Number one. 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

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And together we can make it a better society for you and I. Luciano with this tune, I Can, You Can. Still the champion station, just about 10 minutes to the very top of the hour this Wednesday morning, 8 o'clock. We make way for the man and DJ Slim. 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

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Number one. Number one. Number one. Number one. Number one. 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

Even it's 5 in the morning, time right here live on the Champion Station. My name is DJ Slim, that's how we're checking in. We're gonna play some sweeter reggae music, some new tunes for you guys this morning. Ready?

Yes. You're taking this one right here, Diani, and he's going to be on the Nature Island very soon. It means I'm going to launch up every bus drive, every barbershop, every salon, every 7-Eleven, every supermarket, every staff room, every business place. I got a look to this morning. I'm going to say a blessed day to each and every one of you guys, all right?

Every boss ever got a low load in the morning time. Turn me up. Finally, she loves. So we're gonna say a blessed day to all the folks.

0: Yo, 5 in the morning, time right here live on the Champion Station. Guys, we're going to go pay some bills, just a quick commercial break. When we get back, we're going to continue this vibe right here. So don't go anywhere, all right? Keep it locked.
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7 to 5 in the morning, 10 right here, just about 20 minutes, moving up to the hour of 10 in the morning. 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Radio Gacy. We're gonna take this tune right here, Ricardo Drew. You know, rest in peace, you know?

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1: 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We have you surrounded. 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
2: And of course, I gotta say welcome back all the listeners of the Champion Station Vibes Radio. At this point in time, we're taking a quick stop with the good folks of KFC Dominica. I gotta say a pleasant good morning to Jade. How are you doing today?
3: Good morning. I am doing great. I am awesome. We've got such an amazing offer at KFC right now that's gotten me, you know, excited and revived for the summer season.
2: And we know KFC always have something big going on. I know you just mentioned it is the summer season. That's I am excited right. to hear what is going on with KFC.
3: Of course. So KFC is turning 20 this year. We have been operating in Dominica for 20 years. 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
2: The land of sea and sun. 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
3: Sun, sea, and sand.
2: That is it. And I believe Carnival in Antigua is August 3rd and 4th, right?
3: That is right.
2: So yes, we're working I will be in Antigua as well.
3: You're going to be in Antigua? Because yes. I'll be in Antigua too. Oh, that's... Okay, so it's going to be a vibe. It's going to be a vibe. Mm-hmm. So it's a really short timeline we're working with. Of course, the draw is going to be on July 24th because the winner will be leaving Dominica for Antigua on month end, July 31st. So of course, if you're ready to have, and it's going to be a 5-night stay, so from the 31st all the way to August 5th.
2: So they're not just going there for Carnival Monday and Tuesday, they're going to get to enjoy some of the events surrounding
3: that
2: Carnival Monday and
3: right
2: Tuesday. All compliments KFC,
3: all compliments KFC and the Antigua and Barbuda Tourism Authority, who have come on board to offer this amazing experience to our consumers. So make sure you don't miss out on that chance to win an all-expense paid trip to Antigua and Barbuda's Carnival this summer. And of course, 2 global passes to Dominica's Breakfast Fete. You can't miss Breakfast Fete.
2: Of course, Jay, just remind the listeners, what can they do to get that chance to win?
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3: That's right. It's going to be amazing. We know persons were really excited when we did the trips for Bucket Together, our last promotion. You know, of course, congratulations to our 2 winners. We have Karen, who went to St. Kitts, and Khalil, who went to St. Martin. So, of course, we're giving you one more trip, and that is to Antigua for Carnival. You know, and we have a lot of family. And a lot of Dominicans have family up in Antigua, friends up in Antigua. It could be an opportunity, you know, to reconnect. You know, maybe you were thinking of traveling to Antigua and didn't know how you're going to do it. Here's an opportunity right there for you.
2: Definitely. Is it for one person or is it for 2?
3: It is for 2. So the winner plus 1 get that trip to Antigua. Of course, accommodation fully inclusive, airport transfers, on-ground transportation, event tickets. And of course, most importantly, $1,500 cash to you. to spend when in Antigua.
2: Nice. And I'm certain that they will be accompanied by a representative of KFC, right?
3: That is right. All the trip winners will be accompanied by a representative, you know, just to make sure the experience is smooth and to capture content of the experience.
2: Nice. And I can just imagine, you know, some of the entertainers of the Nature Island will be going to Antigua as well. So you never know, you might be on that plane sitting next to some of your favorite local popular entertainers, right?
3: That is right. You never know who might be on that same flight with you, you know. Sometimes you never know, you bump up with the signal band here or there. What if it's even Asa? You know, you never know who you might bump against. It could even be you. What should be on the same flight? You know? So you never know. It's always just an amazing experience to just take that leap, to go and enjoy yourself, have some fun, not, you know, stay cooped up in the house. Enjoy the summer. The summer is here. It's all about 20 years of finger licking goodness. So make sure you don't miss out on this goodness and get yourself that anniversary box.
2: Boy, 20 years already. It feels like just yesterday.
3: Oh, yes.
2: KFC opened in Dominica, I believe, at the corner of Hillsborough Street in the center of town, right there.
3: Mm-hmm.
2: That's it?
3: That was actually different operations from before.
2: Mm.
3: But our current operations where we're at the corner of Hanover and River Street, has been 20 years.
2: Ah, okay.
3: Yes.
2: Okay, I understand. Okay. Nice. Of course, Jada, what else is going on with KFC for this summer and beyond?
3: Well, of course, we do have Perfect Pairs ongoing until the end of July for only $21. So make sure you get yourself your perfect pairs while they are still available, because of course, as we're winding down, we're going to do a little switch up of the menu. You know, back to school season is almost upon us. You know, you feel like you just left school and look, September's almost around the corner again. So make sure you check out Perfect Pairs for only $21, available in store, at the drive-thru, and of course on delivery. 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So it's a great snacking option. We know a lot of kids love to come in and get themselves a Perfect Pair box, you know, something different from the two-piece combo. Mm-hmm. 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
2: Until the end of July, just about 22 days to go, just about?
3: Just about 22 days to go, yeah. Yeah, just about.
2: A lot of time there to enjoy that perfect pair from KFC.
3: That's right.
2: Mm-hmm. Of course, Jade, let's take a quick commercial break. When we get back, we will continue discussing KFC, all things KFC, here this morning.
3: That's right.

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2: All right, welcome back, all the listeners of the Champion Station Vibes Radio. We're here with Jade. We're talking all things KFC this morning.
3: So, of course, you know, at KFC, it's not just about the chicken. It's also about the community and the culture. And so, of course, I want to say a big shout out to our KFC graduates. We have quite a few college students who are actually graduating this morning from the Dominica State College. So a big shout out to Raquel Valmond, Sarah Stoddard, Zaida Frank, Chanel Carlisle, and Celine Joseph. These are just some of our graduates who are moving on to the next stage of their education and who have been working with KFC for quite some time now. And, you know, balancing school and work and putting in such great efforts in both aspects of their life. We want to say a big shout out to our KFC graduates and, of course, to all the graduates. Graduation season has really shown so many of the amazing young people we have in Dominica, and KFC is super excited to have supported the graduation ceremonies across the island. We supported Isaiah Thomas Secondary School, Pear Child Secondary School, the Wesley Primary School, Ebenezer SDA Primary School as well, and Savan Pie Primary School, where we actually do a feeding program for their last academic year. So it's been an amazing opportunity for KSC to support our young people, to continue encouraging you guys to, you know, continue your education, to continue to grow. So, you know, KFC is not just about selling chicken, everyone likes to think, but we love to be involved in the communities in which we operate. So big congratulations to all the amazing graduates out there. We look forward to see even more greater things coming from you as you continue your educational journeys.
2: Of course, congratulations to all the graduates this year. Mm-hmm. And of course, all the best for your next chapter, all right?
3: Oh, yes, definitely. Mm-hmm. And so, of course, KFC in our communities have also been sponsoring many events. And if you've been paying attention, you know, last Sunday that just passed was the Nature Island Selfie Tour. Have you ever been on the tour?
2: I have not been on the tour. However, I have DJed at the end of the tour.
3: All right. Yes. No, let me tell you, that tour, 10 out of 10. You should come on the tour and then DJ at the end too. You know, just do everything. Because trust, the Nature Island Selfie Tour was definitely one for the books. And KFC is excited to be back for the second year. We were there last year and we came back on again with the NIST team, and it's been absolutely amazing. We provided meals, of course, for the team there. Everybody got themselves their three-piece combo on the tour with KFC, and we explored some gorgeous gems in Dominica.
2: Nice. I wanted to ask you, you know, what sites did you all visit this time around?
3: Yeah, so we went up. The first spot was in the Roseau Valley, and we went to Freshwater Lake to do some kayaking.
2: Yes, I saw some photos of, the participants kayaking and so on.
3: Yes, sure. So some chose to kayak. Others chose to challenge themselves a little bit more and do the Bweri Lake hike. So the team split into two that time. So if you wanted to kayak, you stayed at Freshwater Lake and you did the kayaking on the on the lake. And then others decided they were going up to do that Bweri Lake.
2: Which one did you do?
3: Neither. I've done both already. So, you know, I came for the vibes and I came to take pictures and, you know, to make sure everybody was having a good time with KFC on the tour, you know.
2: Nice,
3: but
2: nice.
3: Definitely a lot of persons tried kayaking for the first time and you see them struggling at first with the little coordination, you know, but they got there and they went up the river, went past through the fog. And when they came back, you could see the excitement in their faces. You know, they were just so thrilled to have had that experience. So from the Roseau Valley in Freshwater Lake and Bweri Lake, we went down to Titu Gorge. Titu Gorge is definitely a must experience. You've ever been to Titu Gorge?
2: I've been around there.
3: You have to go in Titu Gorge. You need to go swim up the gorge.
2: No, I like 100%. To just take in the atmosphere when I get there, man. Titu Gorge, I don't know.
3: You need to go and swim up the gorge. It is absolutely a worthwhile experience. Let me tell you about it.
2: Did you do it this time around?
3: Not this time around, but I've done it about four times already. You know, I didn't do it this time, you know, and everyone likes to say, oh, the water was cold. Water's never cold. It's refreshing. Okay. There's a difference. But yeah, so a lot of persons got to actually do the gorge and swim up. The tour guides, of course, were amazing, came with all the life vests and tubes. So if you didn't want to swim, you could float up the gorge. That's also an option as well. And that is actually where we had our KFC, right there at the parking lot of T2 Gorge. And from there, they went down south of Dominica and went to Soufrière to do more kayaking with Soufrière Outdoor Center.
2: Yes,
3: that's, of course,
2: yes,
3: with Wes. And that, you saw lots of pictures of that at the sunset. It was absolutely beautiful. And from there, went to Bamboo House for a little hot water relaxation. And that was the Nature Island Selfie Tour this year.
2: That's where it ended this year, on the south?
3: Yes, it ended in the south.
2: Last year, and it ended on the north of the island.
3: Yes, so of course, they're trying to switch it up every time, you know.
2: Yes.
3: Dominica has so many amazing, beautiful natural sites that, you know, you may not go on your own. You know, you feel like you want to go with a group, have some fun, you know, maybe get some nice photos taken. The Nature Island Selfie Tour was definitely that opportunity to do that.
2: Jade, you know, give us a wild guess. How many people do you think, you know, participated in the Nature Island Selfie Tour this year? Wild guess.
3: Ooh, wild guess, maybe about 130 persons.
2: 130
3: persons came on that tour. And they came with the good vibes and the good energy. Everybody was just super chill. Everyone was having so much fun. Jokes were cracking left, right, and center. Everybody was also looking out for each other. Once you got on a bus, everyone was accounting for each other on that bus. You know, you really felt the community on the tour. And of course, everyone was taking pictures and videos. And of course, there were professional photographers on that tour as well to really capture some amazing photos of you. So the Nature Island Selfie Tour KFC was super excited to have partnered once again with Ambo Visuals and DG Tours for this experience. I'm even looking forward to next year already.
2: Nice. Shout out to Chad Ambo.
3: That's right. Big shout out to Chad for organizing this event, for bringing it, because it's definitely something that persons are looking forward to, you know?
2: Yes. I believe the event has been growing every year.
3: Oh, yes.
2: And
3: it definitely has
2: now
3: been.
2: With KFC on board, you know, proudly sponsoring the Nature Island Selfie Tour, it's only up from here.
3: Only up from here with KFC. Trust. So big shout out to the amazing team, to all the amazing patrons who participated in the Nature Island Selfie Tour. KFC is super excited to have sponsored. And another big activity that KFC is sponsoring is coming up this weekend. And that is the Sixth Form Cicero Singers production, Roots and Resonance. So this weekend, the Sixth Form Cicero Singers are putting on their annual production. I believe it is their 32nd annual production. And they are going to be going through the Roots and Resonance. And from that, I'm getting, you know, African vibes, you know, bringing it back to the culture, to the homeland, to really focus in on Dominican culture. So I'm looking forward to that. I'm very much looking forward to that production. And of course, KFC will be providing meals to the team to keep them fueled and going, because it's a 3-night production from Friday, July 10th and July 11th from 8 p.m. at St. Gerard's Hall. And on Sunday, they're heading up north to Portsmouth Catholic Church Hall for their production. Have you ever been to a Cicero production before?
2: I don't think I have, but I'll tell you something. When I hear the Sixth Form Cicero Singers, I think of a musical.
3: Yes.
2: Is it a musical this time around? Is it a play? What exactly is it?
3: So the production features four sections. They have the first section, which often features classical music. You can think more the religious segment of music. The second section, they start to do more dance pieces in that section, and a lot of pop songs that think about pop song you might know, and there's a good chance Cicero Singers has performed it. So
2: we speak in new music, new pop, or old school?
3: Both.
2: Ah, okay.
3: It's always a mix, so you never really know what you might get there. Some is it new stuff, some of it's older stuff that you may know, so it's targeting everybody. Everyone can find a piece that they will enjoy in the production. Then the third section is Caribbean music, I would describe it as. We've done pieces in that section featuring Afrobeats, bouillon medleys as well with the Cicero Singers. And the final section is the folk presentation. Now, that is the play you're thinking of. That is the traditional play that tells a story, tells a moral for persons to learn a lesson, and features Caribbean and Dominican folk music. A lot of quail songs as well, a lot in dialect, and a lot of drama. It's very much the drama theater section of the production. Yes.
2: That sounds so interesting, you know, and it sounds like there's a piece of this production is for everybody, you know.
3: That is right.
2: Is it something that the entire family could come to?
3: 100%.
2: Children are welcome as well.
3: Children are very much welcome. Everyone is welcomed at a Cicero Singers production. I even remember as a child when we had Arawak House of Culture, I would go and watch the Cicero Singers perform. Oh, that was just an amazing experience. So it has not changed in that aspect where you cannot bring your family. You can bring your family to a Cicero Singers production. It's going to be a wholesome event featuring gorgeous music from all kinds of genres. So definitely take that effort. If you want to see Dominican music, Dominican culture and tradition continue through young people, because of course the choir is predominantly young adults, definitely make that effort to be there for Roots and Resonance this weekend.
2: Nice. It's happening this weekend, Friday and Saturday in town.
3: In town at St. Gerard's Hall from 8 o'clock.
2: 8 p.m.
3: 8 p.m., that's right. And on Sunday, that's July 12th, they will be at the Portsmouth Catholic Church Hall from 7 p.m.
2: All right. What is the cover charge? Is there any fee to get in?
3: Yes. So it's a $60 fee to get in, and you can purchase tickets from any Cicero Singers current member, or you can go to Valentine Shoe Store or Bullseye Pharmacy to purchase your tickets while they last. Tickets have been selling out pretty quickly. Saturday night tickets are scarce right now, I hear. So definitely make sure you get yourself your tickets so that you can be at this show and really experience Dominican culture and music on stage.
2: All right, guys. You guys got to check it out. It's a production called The Roots and Resonance by the Sixth Form Cicero Singers.
3: It's happening
2: Friday and Saturday at the St. Gerald's Hall at 8 p.m.
3: 8 p.m.
2: And in Portsmouth at the
3: Catholic Church Hall from 7 p.m.
2: Yes. All right. Jade, let's take a quick commercial break. And of course, just before we go, we have to mention that this is proudly sponsored by
3: KFC. That's right.
2: That is it. We're taking a quick commercial break, guys, and we're coming right back after this.

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2: All right, welcome back. We are here with Jada. She is representing KFC Dominica this morning. And of course, Jada, let's give the listeners a quick recap before we wrap up here this morning.
3: Of course, so you know, KFC Dominica is celebrating 20 years of flavor, 20 years operating in Dominica, 20 years serving the people of Dominica. 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
1: All right, Jade, I want to thank you so much for stopping by here this morning. I think you'll be back in 2 or 3 weeks, is it?
0: In about 3 weeks.
1: In about three weeks. We're looking forward to that. You know, it's always good vibes, good energy, and of course, good information pertaining to KFC every time you come.
0: Thank you.
1: 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All the best.
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1: What's the word, old man?
2: 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You behaving yourself?
1: 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I see you
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1: 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They have it all, man.
2: 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They have spray and thing?
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2: 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We have things to buy.
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I promise you this ain't the road vestiges.

boys, it's summertime here. I'm telling you guys straight, boy, outside calling me in love with this summer. We got some events taking place, some events that you just can't afford to miss, you know? Yeah, man. Yo, 5 in the morning, time right here live on the Jefferson Station Vibes Radio.

gotta say birthday greetings going out to of course the Big Step crew is sending out a birthday greetings going out to their auntie. Auntie Sese up in Goodwill. It is your 80th birthday today. We're wishing you many, many, many, many, many, many, many more to come, alright?

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5: 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Yo! I'm not going no small fet. 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

0: All right, that's it for me here on the Champion Station this morning. I gotta make way for the media news package. Always a pleasure to come on and keep you guys company in the morning time, right? Yeah, boy. Of course, guys, by the grace of God, we'll be back on the radio tomorrow at 8 in the morning for Throwback Thursday. So until then, it's your boy DJ Slim signing off. Bye-bye, I love you. Hands up over there. Right. Everybody jump up. All gang.
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A special thank you to DJ Sleem, and good afternoon to you, and welcome to Vibes Radio's Midday News Package. The Midday News is brought to you through the very kind compliments of the good folks at the Regent's Hotel, Fine Foods Inc. and Courts Unicommer Limited. Here's what's making the headlines. 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Grenada Agriculture Minister highlights food security efforts through CARICOM initiative. And internationally, Ukraine war takes center stage as NATO summit addresses escalating conflict. These are the top stories making Vibes Radio's Midday News Package. I'm your presenter, Richie Ferrall. 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
2: Welcome back to Vibes Radio's midday news package. First up in the news, the Ministry of Agriculture, Fisheries, Blue and Green Economy has announced a vacancy for the position of Chief Whale Reserve Officer, inviting qualified and motivated individuals to apply for this leadership role. The successful candidate will oversee the management and development of Dominica Sperm Whale Reserve, supporting the country's blue and green economy agenda under the National Resilience Development Strategy of 2030. According to the vacancy announcement, the Chief Whale Reserve Officer will be responsible for the overall management of the reserve, including implementing management plans and budgets, supervising staff, preparing reports, and providing technical advice on cetaceans and the sperm whale reserve itself. The officer will also lead public communications and stakeholder engagement, coordinate monitoring and enforcement activities with the Commonwealth of Dominica Police Force and Coast Guard, and pursue grants, partnerships, and fundraising opportunities to strengthen the reserve's operations. Interested applicants are required to submit their application

0: Applications by Wednesday, July 15, 2026. Applications may be delivered by hand, sent by post, or emailed to pssecagriculture@dominica.gov.dm. Submissions should be addressed to the Permanent Secretary in the Ministry of Agriculture, Fisheries, Blue and Green Economy, Government Headquarters, Kennedy Avenue, Roseau, Commonwealth of Dominica. Meantime, the Government of Dominica has completed the distribution of climate-resilient fiberglass-reinforced plastic FRP fishing boats under the Emergency Agricultural Livelihoods and Climate Resilience Project, ILCRIP, with the official handover of the final 8 vessels to fishers in the Scott's Head community. The latest distribution, valued at EC $400,000, brings the total number of boats delivered under the initiative to 54, benefiting fishing communities across the island. The new FRP boats are designed to improve safety at sea, enhance fishing productivity, and strengthen the livelihoods of local fisherfolk. The initiative forms part of the government's broader efforts to build a more resilient fisheries sector by equipping fishers with durable, climate-resilient vessels capable of withstanding increasingly challenging marine conditions. Speaking at the handover ceremony, Minister of State, the Honorable Julian Defoe, emphasized that the selection of beneficiaries was conducted through a transparent and verified process, free from political influence. Acting Chief Fisheries Officer Wynona Joseph urged recipients to properly maintain their boats and use the investment to establish sustainable fishing enterprises which will benefit future generations. The Government of Dominica says the initiative underscores its ongoing commitment to supporting fishing communities and strengthening Dominica's fisheries industry. Public health professionals from across Dominica continue to meet every Tuesday to review disease surveillance data, assess emerging health trends, and coordinate timely responses to potential public health concerns. This week's session was expanded into an extended national public health surveillance and response team meeting, bringing together a wider network of healthcare professionals, including representatives from the private sector, to enhance collaboration and strengthen the exchange of critical health information. The meeting included detailed presentations on weekly surveillance reports, the syndromic surveillance system, and the status of communicable diseases, including acute respiratory infections, severe acute respiratory infections, gastroenteritis, dengue, and tuberculosis. Participants also received updates on Ebola preparedness, antibiogram data, non-communicable disease surveillance, 2024 mortality statistics, and best practices for appropriate laboratory test ordering. Interactive quizzes were incorporated throughout the program to reinforce key public health principles and encourage active engagement among attendees. Health officials emphasized that while diseases such as Ebola and non-communicable illnesses continue to pose regional and global challenges, maintaining a strong public health system depends on continuous surveillance, proactive planning, and effective collaboration. The expanded meeting highlighted Dominica's ongoing commitment to strengthening its capacity to detect, respond to, and mitigate public health threats, ensuring the nation remains resilient and prepared to safeguard the health and well-being of its citizens. Now, registration has officially been opened for Poker Run Dominica 2026, giving businesses, boat owners, and adventure enthusiasts the opportunity to participate in one of the island's premier marine events. Organizers are encouraging corporate teams, groups of friends, and individual boat owners to secure their spots early for what promises to be an exciting day of boating, entertainment, and camaraderie along Dominica's scenic coastline. Businesses are being invited to use the event as a unique team-building and networking opportunity by entering corporate teams. Participants will have the chance to promote their brands, strengthen workplace relationships, entertain clients, and proudly display their company colors while enjoying a day on the water. The event is designed to combine recreation with corporate engagement in a vibrant and festive atmosphere. Individual participants and groups of friends are also encouraged to register their boats and join the festivities, while boat owners will have the opportunity to compete for the event's EC $10,000 grand prize. With a full day of adventure, entertainment, and island excitement planned, Poker Run Dominica 2026 is expected to once again attract participants from across the country for a memorable celebration of Dominica's marine culture. That's it for the local news. Stay tuned for news from the region and the world. In regional news, Grenada's agriculture sector received renewed attention as Agriculture Minister Lennox Andrews visited several leading large-scale farms in St. Andrew as part of efforts to advance the CARICOM 25 by 25 plus 5 initiative. The initiative aims to strengthen regional food production and reduce dependence on imported food supplies. During the visit, Minister Andrews engaged with farmers and examined both the progress and challenges facing the island's agricultural industry. The tour highlighted the significant role of large-scale farming operations in boosting local production, improving food security, and supporting economic development. The engagement also provided an opportunity to spotlight the successes and ongoing needs within Grenada's farming sector. Officials said continued investment, collaboration, and innovation would be essential in achieving the country's agricultural goals under the regional initiative.
1: Agriculture is not the Hudson, the fork, and the cutlass and the speed with physical manual work, manual labor. It is not like that. Modern agriculture is highly scientific, and I'm happy that many of our farmers are in fact taking that scientific approach. With government support, I could see this country being self-sufficient, not only in vegetable and ground provision, but also in our meat production.
0: Grenada's Agriculture Minister, the Honorable Lennox Andrews. Antigua and Barbuda's opposition leader, Jamal Pringle, has accused the government of failing to consult Parliament, the opposition, and the wider public before negotiating a potential agreement which could allow third country deportees to be sent to the twin island state, that is Antigua and Barbuda. The matter carried significant national implications and should have involved broader discussions from the outset. Speaking on Observer Radio's Voice of the People program, Pringle argued that the government of Antigua and Barbuda should have engaged opposition lawmakers as soon as negotiations began. Rather than pursuing the issue independently, he said the public had a right to be informed and involved in discussions surrounding an arrangement which could impact the entire country. Pringle has also renewed calls for the government to release the memorandum of understanding related to the proposed agreement and have it formally presented in Parliament. He maintained that greater transparency and consultation were necessary to ensure that citizens understood the details and potential consequences of the arrangement. A coalition of government agencies in St. Vincent and the Grenadines has launched a national appeal urging citizens and visitors to help keep the country clean and protect the environment during the upcoming carnival season. The initiative brings together the Ministry of Tourism, Civil Aviation and Sustainable Development, the Solid Waste Management Unit, the Royal St. Vincent and the Grenadines Police Force, the Public Health Department, the Kingston Town Board, and the Carnival Development Corporation. Supported by the Global Environment Facility and National Ozone Unit projects, the campaign encourages the public to love SVG by adopting responsible waste management practices. Officials highlighted the significance of maintaining proper disposal habits, especially during the peak of Vinsimas activities when increased foot traffic and public events place additional pressure on waste management systems. As part of the collaborative effort, 85 waste bins have been distributed to street vendors in St. Vincent and the Grenadines, event organizers and government agencies for placement at key locations across Kingston and Arnos Vale in particular. The bins will be positioned in areas expected to experience heavy visitor activity throughout the carnival celebrations, helping to promote a cleaner and more sustainable environment. As Caribbean Community CARICOM leaders gathered in St. Lucia, opposition leader Alan Chastanet warned that the region was facing a defining moment which would determine its future reliance or relevance on the global stage. He said CARICOM needed to move beyond traditional cooperation and pursue deeper integration to effectively respond to emerging economic and geopolitical challenges. Chastanet cautioned that without greater regional unity, increased competitiveness, and a more coordinated approach to international engagement, CARICOM risked becoming less influential in global affairs. He emphasized the importance of strengthening trade, attracting investment, and building economic resilience among member states. The St. Lucian politician's remarks came as regional leaders held discussions aimed at enhancing CARICOM's role in a rapidly changing world. He called on governments across the region to embrace meaningful reforms and stronger collaboration to create new opportunities and ensure the Caribbean remained competitive internationally. The meeting among CARICOM heads ends today, July 8, 2026.
2: If there's not going to be a deeper integration, are we going to have a single currency, a single institutions, and treat really as one singular space, can it succeed? And we have the answer to that question because Europe did it. You're telling me that European countries are not more desirous of sovereignty individually than the Caribbean, and yet they gave up that sovereignty and understanding that they had to come together as a bloc if they want to be an influence on global issues. Is this region competitive with the rest of the world? Other than oil and some tourism, where's our competitiveness? Why aren't we coming here to discuss those issues? I mean, they're in a meeting right now with the private sector, and I'm sure they're rehashing the same old issues in terms of trading among ourselves, etc., rather than what really do we need to do to improve the competitiveness of the region.
3: On the issue of climate.
0: And that was St. Lucia's opposition leader, Alan Chastanet. Let's take a break. We'll be back with the international segment of the news. NATO leaders reportedly agreed informally to avoid discussing the Football World Cup with United States President Donald Trump during a key summit amid concerns that the topic could create unnecessary tension at a critical moment for the military alliance. Officials said European leaders discussed ways to maintain Trump's support as they work to address concerns over defense spending and NATO's future direction. The discussions reportedly took place on the sidelines of the summit in Ankara, where leaders sought to reassure Trump that European members were increasing their financial contributions and strengthening the alliance. NATO members are working toward creating what they described as a stronger and more European NATO, with countries committed to reaching a target of spending 5% of their gross domestic product on defense by 2035. Belgian Prime Minister Bart De Wever publicly acknowledged the approach, telling reporters he would avoid discussing Belgium's recent 4-1 victory over the United States. The comments came after Trump became involved in a dispute surrounding a red card issued to U.S. striker Folarin Balogun, asking FIFA President Infantino to review the decision. The weaver joked ahead of the summit that the defeat could be a sensitive subject for the U.S. president, who is known to react strongly to issues that he dislikes. Nigeria's president has ordered a corruption investigation into allegations that a fictitious government agency was created within the presidency and received public funding of approximately US$950,000. The investigation follows claims surrounding the establishment of the Presidential Foreign Intervention Promotion Council, which authorities say was based on a forged official document. According to the presidency, a letter purportedly issued by the president's chief of staff to establish the council was falsified. Police have since launched a manhunt for Adeniyi Adeyemi Mathew, who had identified himself as the PFIPC's director general, on suspicion of forgery, impersonation, and related offenses. Before reportedly going into hiding, Adeyemi denied the allegations and said he feared for his safety. He maintained that the council was legally established in 2024 to attract foreign investment to Nigeria and promised to appear in court to defend himself. Adeyemi also accused senior officials of seeking bribes during his appointment process and attempting to gain control of the council's funds, claims the presidency has rejected. Police have questioned the council's three staff members, while no official record of investment deals linked to the agency has been found. In more news, a 22-year-old neo-Nazi extremist has been sentenced to 13 and a half years in prison after an intelligence-led operation uncovered plans for a gun attack. Alfie Coleman was arrested during an MI5 sting operation in September of 2023 after undercover agents lured him to a car park in East London, where he attempted to collect a Makarov pistol and 200 rounds of ammunition. Coleman, a supermarket worker from Great Notley, Essex in England, was described in court as a militant accelerationist who had been radicalized online from the age of 14. He was convicted at the Old Bailey of preparing terrorist attacks after jurors heard that he had expressed ambitions of participating in a race war and had sought to acquire a firearm through the encrypted messaging platform Telegram. During sentencing, Judge Richard Marks KC condemned Coleman's virulently racist views and described him as a dangerous offender. The judge said factors including Coleman's age, lack of previous convictions, personal vulnerabilities, and the absence of physical harm caused had weighed against imposing a life sentence. Coleman appeared emotional during the hearing, wiping his eyes with a tissue as the judge delivered his remarks. The ongoing war in Ukraine featured prominently on the agenda as NATO leaders met amid a recent surge in hostilities between Kyiv and Moscow. The conflict intensified in recent weeks, with Russia launching another missile attack on the Ukrainian capital early Wednesday, marking the third strike on the city in less than a week. The latest assault left at least one person dead and two others injured, as Ukraine continues to face challenges in defending itself against Russian attacks. Ukrainian officials have raised concerns over shortages of U.S.-made missile interceptors, which have been critical to the country's air defense efforts. Ukrainian President Volodymyr Zelensky has renewed calls for additional military support and increased international pressure on Russia to bring an end to the conflict. Meanwhile, Turkish President Recep Tayyip Erdogan, who hosted the summit, he said he supported United States President Donald Trump's vision for achieving peace in Ukraine.
3: Dear friends, in the Ukraine war, Trump has expressed his own vision regarding peace over there. Ukraine needs so many urgent things. We support Ukraine in its demands and requests, and there is a military support as well.
0: Turkish President Recep Tayyip Erdogan. And that's all for the midday news. Here now is a recap of our headlines.
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0: In our headlines locally, government completes distribution of climate-resilient fishing boats to fishers. In regional news, Grenada Agriculture Minister highlights food security efforts through CARICOM initiative. And internationally, Ukraine war takes center stage as NATO summit addresses escalating conflict. Thank you for joining us for the Vibes Radio midday news package. Again, the midday news brought to you through the very kind compliments of the folks at the Regions Hotel, Fine Foods Incorporated, and Courts Unicommerce Limited. On behalf of the entire news team, I've been your presenter, Richie Farrell. I advise you to stay tuned. DJ Rems comes up next. 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

0: Corona. 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A blessing. 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

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My name is DJ Rems. I'm going to be keeping you guys company up until 3 p.m. today, right? Hoping that you guys are having a great day so far. Hoping you guys enjoying your day.

so fat, you don't need no trees. I come in and fast, cheese, cheese. Hi, baby. What's my light on green light steam? What's my light on green light steam? What's my light on green light steam? Stop, block, I come in and fast.

You don't need no trees. I'm coming in fast. Cheese, cheese. Hi, be baby. What's my light on green light steam? What's my light on green light steam? What's my light on green light steam? Stop, block. I'm coming in fast. 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
1: 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Ben, Ben, Ben, Ben, Ben, Ben, Ben, Ben, Ben, Ben, Ben, Ben, Ben, Ben, Ben, Ben, Ben, Ben, Ben, Ben, Ben, Ben, Ben, Ben, Ben, Ben, Ben, Ben, Ben, Ben, Ben, Ben, Ben, Ben, Ben, Ben, Ben, Ben, Ben, Ben, Ben, Ben, Ben, Ben, Ben, Ben, Ben, Ben, Ben, Ben, Ben, Ben, Ben,

0: 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Too much pressure, see me.
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0: Ben, Ben, Ben, Ben, Ben, Ben, Ben, Ben, Ben, Ben, Ben, Ben, Ben, Ben, Ben, Ben, Ben, Ben, Ben, Ben, Ben, Ben, Ben, Ben, Ben, Ben, Ben, Ben, Ben, Ben, Ben, Ben, Ben, Ben, Ben, Ben, Ben, Ben, Ben, Ben, Ben, Ben, Ben, Ben, Ben, Ben, Ben, Ben, Ben, Ben, Ben, Ben, Ben, Ben, Ben, Ben, Ben, Ben, Ben, Ben, Ben, Ben, Ben, Ben, Ben, Ben, Ben, Ben, Ben, Ben, Ben, Ben, Ben, Ben, Ben, Ben, Ben, Ben, Ben, Ben, Ben, Ben, Ben, Ben, Ben, Ben, Ben, Ben, Ben, Ben, Ben, Ben, Ben, Ben, Ben, Ben, Ben, Ben, Ben, Ben, Ben, Ben, Ben, Ben, Ben, Ben, Ben, Ben, Ben,

0: always start to live. 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
1: Honestly, your name don't really have to end with letter A. But when you say her name, it got A to the end, like Aisha.

0: over.
1: Listen, if your name ends with an A, bend right over. 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

of those at Rockard Simmons. Right after I do one more remix, well, we do one more remix. We're gonna take a short break, pay some bills on return. Yeah, man, music. 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
1: 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We have you surrounded. You have the right to yes. You have the right to escape.
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0: Right, let me just say welcome back to those of you listening to the Champion Station Vibes Radio, and also to those of you who are just joining in right now. Hope you guys having a great day today. My name is DJ Rems, and in studios with us today, we have a member of the Dominica Council on Aging in studios with us today, and they're looking as bright as ever. You know, I guess we're sharing the same mood, but they're looking as bright as ever. Let me allow them to introduce themselves to the public. Let me just say good afternoon to you.
1: Good afternoon.
0: And how are you doing today? You're looking as bright as me.
1: Well, I came from the hot sun to the cool atmosphere of the studio, so I'm cool.
0: Yeah, we're cool now. We're cool. Mm-hmm. And outside is very hot, right?
1: Very.
0: Very, very. But outside is hot, but the topic today is going to be hotter because you're here on behalf of the Dominica Council on Aging. Let the people know what the Dominica Council on Aging is about.
1: Okay, the Dominica, I'm here on behalf of the Dominica Council on Aging, and it's the national association that deals with senior citizens. And on behalf of the president and members of the Council on Aging, I'm here to invite everybody, seniors in waiting, their friends and family, to a panel discussion that's been organized. So the Dominica Council on Aging is organizing a panel discussion on the legal rights and protection for seniors. And in Dominica, I think once you are 60, you're a senior.
0: Yes.
1: Right. So if you're 50-something, you're on the road to there. If you're 40-something, you're on the road to there. Once you have, every day you have of your life, you're on the road to seniority. Yes. So, and as you know, the population is going down now. People are not making many children. So seniors will be in abundance just now. So please try. And if you want things to happen for you, take note, listen, and be at the panel discussion. This panel discussion is seeking to empower seniors in waiting, their friends and family on senior rights with respect to healthcare, financial protection, housing, and personal activities. And the aim of the panel discussion is to inform on the legal protection that exists in Dominica and to take action as to revise or strengthen them to protect seniors from financial and other forms of abuse, and to ensure that their wishes are honored. So, this panel discussion, when will it take place? This Saturday.
0: Saturday
1: 11th. Yeah. Next day after next day.
0: Yeah.
1: Right. So, Saturday 11th, July 2026, at the Dominica Public Service Union Conference Room. Dominica Public Service Union is that building by the gardens, behind the stadium, close in Earl Boyce Avenue there. Yes. Not too far from the the factory in that area, not too far from the new grammar school that's been built. So Saturday 11th July 2026 at the Dominica Public Service Union Conference Room from 10 a.m. And we'll have a panel discussion on legal rights and protection for seniors. And the panelists are high powered. We have attorney Singola Bloomquist Williams, and we have another attorney, John Elio Charles. We have a psychiatrist, Dr. Nadia Wallace. We have representatives from financial institutions, from NBD. We have Dennis Duvernay Farrell, who is a lawyer and who is legal.

0: Officer for NBD, and we also have the Nakisha Etienne, who is a member service representative from the NCCU, that's the National Cooperative Credit Union. We also have from a representative from a care institution, Marie Therese John Care. I'm from FACS and Ainsworth Irish of the Dominica Council on Aging. So we're going to look at the situation as is, what forms of abuse exist, what we see on the ground. And also we're going to look at the laws that are there. Are they adequate? What's the level of accountability? Are there things that, you know, we need to now include? Are there areas that we need to strengthen? So there's going to be a discussion on what is happening, and in terms of the laws, are the laws adequate to deal with them? And people will seek clarification, they will ask questions, they will bring in their own ideas. And we are hoping that after that, we have some recommendations to make some changes. Right. As you know, as time passes by, you know, things change and we have to update things. So that panel discussion, we are saying, please try your very best to come, because the information you get can save you time. Now, some people, when situations arise, they look in, you know, where can I go? What should I do? There, when you come and you get empowered, you get information, you already have an idea as to what steps you should take. And the reason why we are looking at that is because we find that a lot of adults are not able to manage their daily activities or their financial affairs due to some, either because of something that happened due to aging or some mental deficiency, you know, Alzheimer's or dementia. And it's not unusual sometimes for a family member or a complete stranger or other people to come forward and assist. So one of the areas of law that we're going to look at is where somebody can be appointed to take charge of the affairs of that person. And we call that receivership, and it's under the Mental Health Act. And also we're going to look at what else is there, power of attorneys, you know, how else you can have somebody be in charge of your affairs for you. And just to give an idea, when we talk about power of attorney, we're talking about a legal document that allows you to appoint a trusted individual to manage your affairs if you become unable to do so, or if you want them to do it for you, right? Also, when we talk about the receivership or guardianship, we're talking about a legal process for which a court appoints a responsible individual or agency to make personal and financial decisions for a senior who lacks the capacity to do so. In this case, the person manages your finances, who takes care of you, what happens to you, almost as if they have stepped into your shoes and take decisions for you. So we want people to know how that is done. What is the process? You know, is there enough accountability? You know, so we're going to actually dissect some of these areas, give you some information, and we're going to see how best we can get you informed, and also what steps we need to take so that we can improve on some of the of these areas. And another reason why we're doing this is because although some of these laws are there, some people are not aware of them.
1: Right.
0: And some people, even if they're aware of them, for instance, in the case of the receivership under the Mental Health Act, some people, they hear mental health, you know what, mental, they think of the psychotic, you know, that kind of fool business. They don't think that dementia is a mental incapacity. Right. They don't think that Alzheimer's is that, you know, they see mental as mental mad.
1: Yes.
0: Fool. And because of that, sometimes some of them do not want to even make the application or on behalf of their person, because they're checking my auntie, my uncle, my father, not bad, you know? So what we want to do is to dispel that myth that mental is only about psychotic people, and to explain to them why it is there. And maybe it can be removed from there and put separate and be called Guardianship Act or some other act,
1: right?
0: You know, and with the same or better levels of accountability.
1: And I love the way that you guys are educating the public. Quick question, is it age limited as to those who has to attend, or is it open to anyone? Because I mean, there may be someone who may be young, I should say, between the ages of, I should say,
0: as I said earlier, it's for seniors in waiting. So if you're on the road to that, your their friends, their family, anybody who's interested in knowing, because when you have knowledge, then you are able to do things from an informed right. point of view.
1: Right.
0: And knowledge empowers you. So we have no age limit. The more the merrier.
1: Right.
0: We will be carrying it live, streaming it live on Emo, but we don't everybody just say, well, I'll stay home and listen to it, because we will not be monitoring the live and taking your
1: question. Because you know, a lot of the times
0: right?
1: people ask questions in the live,
0: right?
1: And it's actually important questions,
0: right?
1: So it's only right that if you feel very interested in it,
0: right,
1: you attend, right?
0: Because when you attend and you're there face to face, you add to the richness of the discussion,
1: yes.
0: and it really helped us to say at the end, yes, we had a very good discussion, and hopefully we'll take the next steps.
1: Yes.
0: Because of that discussion.
1: And it's really important. The reason I said that earlier is because a lot of the times we have the youths, you know, I mean, you may have a parent that's
0: right.
1: really approaching, you know,
0: right.
1: slowly approaching, or even if they're not approaching
0: mm-hmm.
1: in the next 5-6 years,
0: right.
1: but maybe 10, 15, mm-hmm. who knows? And you would like that information where at least you could pass it on, or you know, prepare yourself, because you don't want in the long run.
0: Yeah.
1: What? Who knows?
0: But remember, I said it's not just about age.
1: Right.
0: Sometimes it could be something that a stroke could affect your ability to do
1: exactly.
0: certain things, right?
1: Exactly.
0: And you may not have the age yet in terms of senior, but then because of that, you are unable to do certain things for
1: right.
0: yourself, and you need assistance, or you have assets that have to be managed, and so on. What happens then?
1: And
0: so it's not just an age thing. Yes, we're saying seniors and so on. But then what we're saying is that all people who are interested, who want to know what to do, should you not be able to take care of your affairs, what to do before that, what might happen after that, also what is there in the law, and also we want you to be aware of the extent of abuses that happen.
1: Yes.
0: And so when you realize that, you say, bon Dieu, oh, let me put my house in order. As they say, let Bab come out do. You know Creole?
1: Yeah, of course I am.
0: Okay,
1: yeah,
0: right. From the north. So it's really an education session, and we have the people there. I mean, we cannot have the panel cannot be extra long, so we have invited other people from institutions, like we've invited people from Social Security, from the insurance companies, from Police Welfare, Public Service Union, Teachers Union, and
1: yes,
0: so on.
1: Yes.
0: Other people where you have groups and so on, affiliate groups, senior groups that are affiliated to the Council on Aging, Dominica Council on Women, Cancer Society. We've just invited, we said, come on, this is a very good discussion. There you have the people on the ground who can give information. Yes, we know time will be limited, but we'll see how much we can do within that, let's say, 2-2.5 hours to give you something that hopefully we can build on,
1: yes.
0: and see how we can have a change,
1: or
0: strengthening or revision of some of the policies and laws, and so that we have, so we can have a better level of protection for the rights of seniors.
1: It's almost as if you guys are compressing mm-hmm. the discussion, but ensuring that you get, you know, sufficient amount of information,
0: mm-hmm.
1: because there's only a certain amount that you may know. You know,
0: mm-hmm.
1: and coming to it, I mean, a lot of people don't know as soon as they reach the age, or like you said, it don't have to be of age.
0: Right.
1: It happens almost at any time.
0: Yeah.
1: You don't want, that is the last minute where you want to plan everything and
0: mm-hmm.
1: say, hey, bon Dieu, I didn't do this and do that, or allow someone to take care of me, because that is the time where
0: mm-hmm.
1: we look for, okay, let me try to call that person and see if that person could come and, you know, take care of me, or to sign whatever.
0: Mm-hmm.
1: And you know people already, mm-hmm. you tell them things last minute, they will not attend and say, okay, I'm going to help you to sign this and that paper and handle your transaction for you. So
0: yeah, but we don't need to be a vicky thing. So that's
1: no.
0: why we're saying there are things in the law that can happen.
1: Yes.
0: So come, learn, know, and we're doing it in Roseau now. Some groups might decide to come down as groups, but then we're hoping that sometime later we can get some more funds to
1: yes.
0: be able to go out and educate seniors in some of the districts. Because in the end, we want to have the recommendations so that that there can be the change
1: yes.
0: that we have all discussed, that we all consulted on, and you know, and would make things better.
1: So people, this is your opportunity right here. We're gonna repeat the time and the date, as well as who's on the panel for
0: mm-hmm.
1: discussion. I mean, people are really interested in things like this. right? Especially it's a Saturday. It's not at a time where you may be, you know, quote unquote busy. It's a Saturday morning.
0: No, some people are busy, but we're saying
1: there's enough time for
0: you. I mean, the way we're selling it is that we're saying that 2.5 hours you spend there can save you days if you don't know.
1: So imagine.
0: So come and get to know, get clarification, because once you know, then that you already know where to go, what to do, because you have information. We empower you.
1: Yes. Okay. And I mean, like we said, it's something important.
0: Mm-hmm.
1: 2.5 hours, that's important time of your life. It's not a thing where it's just a normal chill or something.
0: No.
1: It's something that's important that could help save you.
0: Right.
1: You know,
0: time, energy, also to give you more information, allow you to think of certain things, you know.
1: Yes.
0: So we're saying Saturday, this Saturday.
1: This what? Saturday.
0: Yeah, they would not come in there. This Saturday, 11th of July, 2026. At the Dominica Public Service Union and conference room. I want to thank them because they've given us the use of that conference room free of charge. They're as sponsors.
1: Yes.
0: To the whole process. And it's from 10 a.m. common time. And the panelists are attorney at law Singola Blomquist Williams, over 40-something years of in practice. So when you get it from somebody who knows, who's been there. And also John Elio Charles, another attorney at law. Psychiatrist Dr. Nadia Wallace, who is the one that people go to for some of the reports and the assessments and so on that are needed if something has to go under the Mental Health Act. We also, there's a lot of financial fraud sometimes against seniors, and so we have people from the financial institutions who will tell us what they see, what their policies, how they're trying to minimize some of the things that may happen and so on. So from NBD, we have Dennis Duvernay Farrell, who is the legal officer. And from the NCCU, National Cooperative Credit Union, we have Nakisha Etienne, who is a member services representative. And we know we have a lot of care institutions in Dominica. So we have a representative from FACS, who is Marie Therese Junker. And we have Ainsworth Irish, who is on the executive of the Dominica Council on Aging. So, yes, we have asked these people, each of them will get about 10 minutes. So by the time we take that time and after you will be able to have a discussion, we have asked other people to come, social services, people from care homes, friends, relatives, families. Please, when we are on, I want to see people inside.
1: Yes.
0: There. And if you want, you can do your research and come with your questions before. So at least in that way, you save time, you know what you want to ask about. Please note, we are not going to go into wills and so on, because that's after you die. It will be mentioned, yes, we'll deal with it, but not to the extent that we want to deal with the other things that are going to, that you can, other legal areas that you can access while you are alive. So we'll talk about Domestic Violence Act, we mentioned maintenance, power of attorney, receivership, and, you know, these are the areas that we will be going on.
1: And I mean, I love how you guys are. It's a brief discussion, you know, inviting everyone to this brief discussion. And a quick question: is it something that you guys are gonna do only once this year, or is it something that you're trying your best to do at least twice? Or,
0: as I said earlier, we're doing this in, let's say, in Roseau, Dominica.
1: Yes.
0: But then we're hoping that we can take this discussion, this panel discussion, out to some of the other areas. We can't go to every village,
1: right.
0: But to the north and maybe, you know, some other areas, so that we can have the people who are unable to come, or almost like bringing it to them.
1: Yes.
0: So we're hoping that to get views across the country. Okay.
1: Yes.
0: And then the council on aging will look at, because we'll have somebody taking the notes. We'll have somebody, you know, collating things. So that we are able, and after that we'll have follow-up meetings.
1: Yes.
0: So that we can put something together, because it's not just about coming to talk, it's talk for action.
1: Right.
0: Talk for change. And then, so we're hoping that based on the discussions, people will be knowledgeable, people will also give their views and make recommendations, so that, and give their experiences also, so that we are able to look at the laws again that we have, see whether there's anything else that we need, and those that are there, what are the good points about them, the bad points, what can we fix? It's about almost like house cleaning. It's summer, spring cleaning, summer cleaning. We're trying to see what is there, because the population of seniors is expanding. Like it or not, it's going up.
1: Of course. Right?
0: And because a lot of people are not making more children, you know,
1: slow down.
0: So you find that seniors might outnumber youth, and therefore we need to make sure that we have things in place. So don't say I'm not senior yet. Get to know it for yourself, for your family and relatives and your friends, because that knowledge will be of use to you or for somebody you can use that knowledge.
1: Nice. So one more time before we go, could you just repeat the venue?
0: Yes, well, the venue is the Dominica Public Service Union Conference Room, what people used to call CSA before, right? It's close to the Botanic Gardens, close to, not too far from the police station, Upper Boys Avenue area. I mean, you can't miss it. All right? So it's Saturday, 11th of July, 2026, Public Service Union Conference Room, from 10 a.m. And we have 7 panelists, and we are saying, please come, and we will be carrying it live, yes, but we want people in there to add to the richness of the discussions that will take place after the panelists have presented. We also want to take this opportunity to thank some of our sponsors, namely Duncan Stowe, Lady Catherine Daniel, the Central Cooperative Credit Union, the Aid Bank, Justice P., Starring and Sons, MO News, and the Dominica Public Service Union that is giving us the conference room free of charge.
1: So shout out to these sponsors. A lot of this is possible because of you guys, and hoping that, you know, in time to come, that if you decide, okay, we're going to do one up in the north or in the east, at least these sponsors could help you. And even more,
0: you know,
1: may join the train and say it's important.
0: Mm-hmm. Mm-hmm.
1: You know, because, I mean, even the members of these institutions at some point going to be, quote unquote, you know, the elderlies, right?
0: Yeah.
1: So, I mean, information like that would be very important. It's important to Dominique on a whole. So I do wish you guys all the best in that, all right?
0: And when you come, you'll be a sponsor too, because you're helping the thing to happen.
1: Exactly.
0: So you'll be a sponsor. Even people from the office of the Dominican Council Asian who are doing some of the legwork and so on. All of us are putting our efforts together to try to bring this to you. So please do not disappoint us. Please show up, and let us learn, listen, participate, and take action.
1: That's right. You know, guys, ensure that you turn out this Saturday. It's a good. It's a
0: legal great rights and protection for seniors.
1: Yes, and just repeat the people on the board to discuss it.
0: The panelists.
1: Yes.
0: The panelists are Singola Blomqvist Williams, attorney at law, John Elu Charles, an attorney at law, consultant psychiatrist, Dr. Nadia Wallace from the financial institution NBD, National Bank of Dominica. We have Dennis Duvenne Farrell, who is the legal officer, and from the National Cooperative Credit Union, we have Nakisha Etienne, who is a member services representative. From the care institutions, we have Mary Therese Junker from FACTS, and we have Intuof Irish of the Dominican Council on Aging, and I will be the moderator, Gloria Septra Augustus. So, and we'll have other members of the Council on Aging in the program who will welcome you there and give the vote of thanks and so on. You know, we have everything set up.
1: Yes.
0: So we're setting up for you. So come and be there, be empowered, and we will, and hopefully, well, you the strength that you give us, the support that you give us, will allow us now to go out into the other areas to bring out that word, so in the end we can have a comprehensive list of recommendations that we can put forward to see whether to try to advocate for some changes and strengthening of laws dealing with seniors.
1: Yes. Just want to say thank you for joining us on the Champions
0: League. You're most welcome. Radio. We are very happy that you allowed us to disseminate that information. Because, you know, some people have their favorite station that they listen to and they don't touch dials. So, therefore,
1: it's only right that at least you talk each other, everyone.
0: Yeah. So, we have been going to the different radio stations, and we're very glad that you were able to assist us. And, therefore, you have the Big Tag as sponsor too.
1: That's it. Thank you for that. Thank you so much.
0: All right. So, see you on Saturday, please. Dominica Public Service Union at 10 a.m. for the panel discussion on legal rights and protection for seniors. We're doing it for you. The most you can do is show up and help the process.
1: All right. Thank you. Do enjoy the rest of your day and the rest of your week.
0: You're welcome.
1: And wish you and the entire team a blessed event and hopefully strength and courage to do.
0: Merci.
1: All right.
0: All right then. Okay.

0: 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We have you surrounded. You have the right to You have the right to escape.
1: We wake you up to take you up. So stay up like a champion.

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Gonna make way for the man, DJ Matthew, joins us next to the driver, right? 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

0: Presenting the winning numbers for Dominica National Lottery's morning draw of Wednesday, 8th July, 2026. The daily three morning draw winning numbers are 5, 1, and 5. The multi-X ball selected was 2X, and there were 35 winners. The big four with multi-X morning draw winning numbers are 9, 2, 4, and 3. The multi-X ball selected was FP, and the total payout is $600. The pick two with multi-X morning draw winning numbers are 5 and 5. The multi-X ball selected was 2X, and the next morning draw is on Thursday, July 9th, 2026. Dominica National Lottery. Everything is possible.
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1: 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I am your presenter, Aliyah Jean-Jacques, and here are the top stories making our major news this evening. 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And internationally, UK police release image of suspect wanted over deaths of wife and two daughters. These are the top stories and more making Vibes Radio Major News Package. The details when we return.
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0: Welcome back and thanks for staying with us. Here now is the evening news. Police officers ranging from the rank of constable to corporal participated in a drill refresher training session at Monbruce as part of the Commonwealth of Dominica Police Force's continued efforts to strengthen discipline, professionalism, and operational readiness. The session focused on reinforcing essential drill procedures and maintaining the high standards expected of members of the force. The training was facilitated by Sergeant Sherwin Mitchell and Acting Corporal Tyron Sandy, who guided officers through key exercises aimed at improving coordination, discipline, and adherence to established policing protocols. The refresher formed part of ongoing initiatives to ensure officers remain equipped with the skills and knowledge necessary to effectively carry out their duties. Deputy Chief of Police Jeffrey James and Assistant Commissioner of Police, responsible for the administration and training, visited the session, where they praised officers for their commitment and encouraged active participation in continuous development opportunities. Senior officials emphasized that regular training and refresher exercises are vital to maintaining a professional, prepared, and service-oriented police force. The Ministry of Agriculture, Fisheries, Blue and Green Economy is hosting a two-day pre- and post-disaster damage assessment training program aimed at strengthening disaster preparedness and building resilience within Dominica's agricultural sector. The training is being held on July 7th to 26th at Prevost Cinemall in Roseau. The program forms part of the Technical Assistance Project, enhancing the sustainability and resilience of the agriculture sector in the Commonwealth of Dominica, funded by the Caribbean Development Bank through the Caribbean Action for Resilience Enhancement, or CARE, program. The initiative, financed by the European Union under the African, Caribbean, and Pacific European Union Disaster Risk Reduction Program, seeks to improve the capacity of agriculture officials to respond effectively before, during, and after disasters. Participants are receiving practical training in standardized methods for assessing disaster-related damage and losses, collecting and analyzing data, preparing reports, and supporting recovery planning. The ministry said the initiative will strengthen coordination among government agencies, emergency response partners, farmers' organizations, and other stakeholders, helping to improve decision-making and advance a more sustainable, climate-resilient agricultural sector in Dominica. In more local news, excitement is mounting as preparations continue for the 26th edition of the World Creole Music Festival, with organizers set to officially launch this year's event on Saturday, July 11th. The highly anticipated launch ceremony will take place at the Ocean Oasis Hotel from 7 p.m., with the proceedings streamed live on the Dominica Festival's Facebook platform for audiences at home and abroad. Festival organizers have promised an evening of celebration and anticipation as they unveil the much-awaited artist lineup and reveal additional details surrounding this year's festival. In a social media teaser, organizers encouraged fans to tune in using the Creole phrase "Se Samedi Uke Sav," which translates to "Saturday, you'll know," building suspense ahead of the official announcement. The World Creole Music Festival remains one of the Caribbean's leading cultural and musical events, attracting thousands of patrons annually, while showcasing a diverse range of Creole and international music genres, including Kada Slipso, Buyo, Kompa, Zouk, Reggae, Dancehall, Soca, and Afrobeat. Organizers say the 2026 launch will mark the beginning of activities for another major staging of the festival, which continues to promote Dominica's culture while supporting tourism and economic development. Dominica has been ranked the number one island in the Caribbean and the ninth best island in the world in the 2026 Travel and Leisure World's Best Awards. The recognition places the Nature Island among the world's leading travel destinations, based on the votes and experiences shared by hundreds of thousands of travelers. Now, in its 31st year, the Travel and Leisure World's Best Awards are among the travel industry's most respected reader-driven ranks. More than 661,000 votes were submitted for the 2026 awards, with Dominica earning the highest score in the Caribbean, with 91.87 points, and securing a position among the world's top 10 islands. In its feature accompanying the ranks, Travel and Leisure highlighted Dominica as a lush mosaic of rainforests, rivers, and volcanic peaks, praising the island's hiking trails, waterfalls, diving experiences, whale watching, cultural festivals, culinary offerings, and luxury accommodations.
1: I am delighted to share some wonderful news for Dominica. Once again, our Nature Island is being recognized on the international stage, this time by the world-renowned Travel and Leisure magazine. The publication describes Dominica as a nature lover's paradise in the Caribbean and says we are accurately nicknamed the Nature Island. It also notes that Dominica stands out because of its commitment to preserving its largely unspoiled natural outdoor experiences. This recognition is no accident. It is the result of years of strategic investment in tourism, expanding air access, developing new hotels, upgrading our tourism sites, supporting our tourism stakeholders, and consistently marketing Dominica to the world.
0: The publication also recognized properties including the Intercontinental Dominica Cabrits Resort and Spa and Jungle Bay as part of the island's growing tourism appeal.
1: It also builds on our growing list of international recognitions. Travel and Leisure has ranked Dominica the number one island in the Caribbean, Bermuda and the Bahamas, and among the top islands in the world in its prestigious World's Best Awards. Every international feature like this places Dominica before millions of potential visitors. It strengthens our brand, builds confidence in our destination, and brings us one step closer to achieving our vision of a vibrant, sustainable billion-dollar tourism industry that creates opportunities for our people. I want to sincerely thank the Discover Dominica Authority, our tourism stakeholders, our hoteliers, tour operators, tour guides, taxi drivers, vendors, community tourism groups, and every Dominican who continues to showcase the very best of our island. Let's keep telling our story. The world is paying attention, and together we will rise to make Dominica the number one island destination in the world.
0: Ministry of Tourism, Denise Charles Pemberton. And that takes us to the end of the local segment of the news. Stay tuned for regional and international news up next. From the region, Barbados Member of Parliament for St. George North and General Secretary of the Barbados Workers' Union, Tony Moore, has called on lawmakers to revisit several recommendations that were not included in the Protection of Wages Bill. Moore argued that the proposal measures remain critical to ensuring workers receive stronger protections and that wage laws effectively address real workplace challenges. Speaking in the House of Assembly on Tuesday, during debate on the legislation introduced by Minister of Labour Colin Jordan, Moore highlighted the difficulties faced by workers when wages are delayed. She said employees who have completed a full week of work should not be left struggling to provide for their families while waiting beyond the expected payday to receive their earnings. More welcomed provisions allowing employers to process deductions for credit unions' payments, insurance, and loan repayments when workers provide written authorization, noting that some employers had previously refused such requests. However, she stressed that the true measure of the legislation would be its ability to modernize wage protections, close loopholes, and ensure salaries are paid on time. Moore pointed to recommendations calling for wages to be paid on regular working days and no later than the established payday, noting concerns about employers delaying payments until weekends when banking services may be unavailable. A new healthy eating mural has been unveiled at the Sufria Primary School in St. Lucia as part of efforts to encourage students to adopt healthier eating habits and embrace more active lifestyles. The initiative, spearheaded by the Ministry of Health, Wellness and Nutrition, marked the conclusion of Nutrition Awareness Month and highlighted the importance of promoting wellness among young people. Officials said the mural represents a renewed commitment to ensuring children have the information, opportunities, and support needed to make healthier food choices. The project is intended to create an engaging learning environment where students are reminded daily about the benefits of proper nutrition and healthy living. Chief Nutritionist Lisa Hunt said the mural will serve as a constant reminder of the value of consuming fruits and vegetables, drinking more water, staying active, and supporting locally grown foods. She expressed hope that the artwork would inspire not only students, but also teachers, parents, and the wider community to embrace healthier behaviors and make positive lifestyle changes. Georgetown Mayor Alfred Mentor has announced that plans to relocate vendors from Robb Street and surrounding areas to Merriman's Mall have been delayed due to a lack of resources. Speaking during the Georgetown Mayor and City Council's statutory meeting on Tuesday, Mentor said several outstanding issues have slowed the progress of the initiative. Mentor explained that while broader plans for the relocation area have been developed, the final designs and necessary preparations have not yet been completed. The council had previously proposed constructing a shed and additional vending spaces to accommodate vendors, including those removed from areas near Yip's Bakery, close to Border Market, and others operating along city streets. The mayor said funding remains a major challenge as the council continues to address other priorities, including improvements to its administrative building. He indicated that kiosks are now being considered as a preferred option instead of traditional stalls or tables, with proposed structure expected to include designated areas for different groups of vendors. The clerk of markets will also compile a full list of affected vendors to determine how many people will be accommodated under the relocation plan, while a proposed drive-through facility for the area remains under review. Grenada's Carinage is expected to receive a facelift as plans move forward for infrastructure improvements and a community cleanup initiative aimed at enhancing the area. The Ministry of Infrastructure has announced that a contractor has been selected to undertake sidewalk repairs, with work scheduled to begin shortly. The planned upgrades form part of efforts to improve the appearance, safety, and functionality of one of the island's most recognizable waterfront areas. Officials say the project will help address existing concerns while contributing to the continued development and maintenance of the Carinage. In an immediate term, a community cleanup exercise is planned for Saturday to tackle a buildup of debris in surrounding waters. The initiative is expected to bring together stakeholders and residents in an effort to restore the area's environmental quality ahead of the larger improvement. Also on the regional scene, As the Jamaican government advances plans to establish a micro-stock market, concerns are being raised about the current performance and effectiveness of the country's equities market. The issue was brought before Parliament as questions emerged about whether existing market conditions are strong enough to support further expansion. Opposition leader Mark Golding raised the matter during parliamentary proceedings, highlighting concerns surrounding the state of the local equity sector. He questioned aspects of the market's performance as the government moves toward introducing a platform aimed at creating greater opportunities for smaller investors and businesses. The proposed micro-stock market is expected to form part of efforts to broaden access to capital and encourage more participation in investment activities. However, the concerns raised in Parliament have sparked discussions about the need to strengthen the existing market framework to ensure the initiative can achieve its intended objectives.
2: The Jamaican stock market has been in the doldrums for at least 5 years, and we're coming from the last full year of the Portia Sims Miller administration, where Jamaica had the best stock market performance in the world, and that was an outstanding achievement. And now we've seen years of anemic performance for the stock market, and I'm wondering what the government plans to do to reinvigorate interest in the equity market, given the long period in which the Jamaican equities market has been languishing with poor performance and limited investor interest.
0: Jamaica's opposition leader, Mark Golding. And that's all for the regional news. We'll be back with the international segment after a short break.
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0: Thanks for staying with us. In international news, British police have released a CCTV image of a man suspected of killing his wife and two daughters before leaving the United Kingdom. The bodies of Nothabo Zandile Suma, 42, and daughters Natalie, 15, and Nala, 5, were discovered after officers forced entry into a home near Bedford on Monday, following reports that the family had not been seen for several days. Bedfordshire police are searching for 45-year-old Ndona Mckenzie Tuma, also known as Mark, who is believed to have left the UK through Heathrow Airport on Saturday using a British passport. Detective Inspector Lee Martin said authorities believe Tuma has travelled to Zimbabwe and are working with national and international agencies to locate him. Police have appealed directly to Tuma to surrender and assist with the investigation, describing the impact of the deaths as devastating for the victims, relatives, and friends. Inspector Martin stressed that the search for the suspect would continue across borders, urging Tuma to hand himself in as officers work to bring him into custody. In more international news, the Egyptian Football Association, EFA, has lodged a formal complaint with FIFA following the national team's World Cup last 16 defeat against Argentina, calling for an investigation into what it described as double standards in officiating. The EFA has also requested that the match officials involved be removed from the remainder of the tournament. Egypt claimed several controversial decisions affected the outcome of the match in Atlanta, where they held a 1-0 lead before eventually losing 3-2 to the defending champions. The video review ruled out a goal by Mustafa Zico after midfielder Marwin Atia was penalized for stepping on Argentina defender Lisandro Martinez during the build-up. Egypt also believed Mohamed Salah was denied a penalty after a challenge in the box shortly before Argentina scored the winning goal in stoppage time. In its complaint, the EFA called for an investigation into French referee François Lecsete, the officiating team, and the VAR officials, alleging blatant errors and a failure to review key incidents. Egypt's coach Hossam Hassan said the team had been treated unfairly, while Zico claimed the decisions reflected clear injustice. The defeat ended Egypt's hopes of reaching the World Cup quarterfinals for the first time, while Argentina advanced to face Switzerland in the next round. United States President Donald Trump has threatened to launch a hard response against Iran, hours after suggesting that the ceasefire agreement between the two countries had effectively collapsed. Trump said he no longer wanted to engage with Iran's leadership, describing them in highly critical terms and accusing them of being responsible for ongoing tensions. Trump said that while negotiators from both sides could continue discussions, he believed such efforts were unlikely to achieve progress. His remarks came amid renewed uncertainty over the future of the ceasefire, with fears that further military action could escalate the confrontation between Washington and Tehran. Iran's foreign minister responded to Trump's comments by saying the country would not respond to insults with similar language, but would instead answer through actions. He said Iran would continue to act with confidence and determination as tensions between the two nations remain elevated. Also on the international scene, on the final day of the NATO summit in Ankara, United Kingdom Prime Minister Keir Starmer addressed a range of issues, including his relationship with United States President Donald Trump, the situation in Iran, and criticism of political rival Nigel Farage. Starmer spoke with journalists as discussions among alliance leaders concluded. Starmer launched a strong attack on Farage, accusing him of being involved in what he described as a political stunt. The Prime Minister said Farage had been utterly exposed and alleged that he was deeply connected to controversy, intensifying criticism between the two political figures. Responding to questions about his leadership with President Trump, Starmer said the U.S. leader had offered him well wishes and indicated that the two would remain in contact. He emphasized the importance of maintaining communication with key international partners amid ongoing global challenges.
4: In terms of what's the outcome here, and answering that question, is NATO stronger and more united coming out of this summit? Then the answer is yes to that. And that really was all of our main purpose. Mm-hmm. In relation to defence spending, what I would say is this, that we've now increased defence spending twice in the 2 years that I've been Prime Minister. And now we've taken it to £300 billion over 4 years. That is a record in terms of the amount being spent. And it's the biggest sustained increase for half a century. And it was telling, I think, that that was noted in the NATO meeting, where they were looking very much at the capability that the UK provides to NATO. And of course, we must never leave out of account that we make our nuclear capability is committed to all of our NATO allies, and that is highly valued as well. So actually, this has been a good summit, achieved what we wanted to achieve, which is unity. So important that we have that, particularly with the conflicts going on in Ukraine and the conflict in Iran.
0: United Kingdom Prime Minister Keir Starmer. And that brings us to the end of the major news package. Here's a recap of the headlines. In local news, Dominica police officers undergo drill refresher training to enhance professional standards. From the region, Georgetown Guyana vendor relocation project delayed over funding and design challenges. And internationally, UK police release image of suspect wanted over deaths of wife and two daughters. The major news is brought to you through the kind compliments of Fine Foods Incorporated, Regents Hotel, The National Bank of Dominica Limited, Rudolph Thomas, Unicom Limited, and DeWitt Center. My name is Aliyah Jajak, and I have been the presenter of the major news package. Have a blessed evening.
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1: Yeah, man, this is Graham Smog. 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Oh, this is Daddy Son. Yeah, man, keep it locked. Boom.
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1: Ladies and gentlemen, are you ready to party? 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
2: DJ

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Big up on yourselves, nice and easy, right? 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The Eglis the Massive. 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My Grandbear Massive. 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What a big up to NBD.

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It's already 12 minutes past 6. 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
2: 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You have the right to escape.

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0: Yeah, man, this is Graham Smog. You don't know. Baddest big bad station in Dominica, Graham Smog. And said it's all about Vibes FM. Oh, this is that a son. Yeah, man, keep it locked. Boom.
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What's up? We're gonna take our final commercial break for the evening. Well, our third commercial break for the evening, right? Yeah, man. 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Before we do, let me just give you one more.

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